0: going on. The stock market has hit 73 all-time highs since the election.
1: Well, the U.S. military says they are striking Iran once again tonight, this marking the 12th consecutive night of strikes. Democrats say the president has no clear vision on winning this conflict. Earlier today, the president attending a dignified transfer of remains at Dover Air Force Base, the bodies of four U.S. service members killed in the war returned home. And now more than 1,000 people have died in the Ebola outbreak in Congo, according to African health officials. America's listening to Fox News.
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18: Lows level off around 51 tonight, under clear skies, northerly winds around 5 miles per hour. Mainly clear skies tomorrow, highs level off around 75. Lows dip down to about 57 tomorrow night. Partly cloudy and dry, Friday and Saturday, upper 70s, Friday, mid-80s, by Saturday. I'm meteorologist Kara Foster on Bluff Country 103.5 KNEI. Currently, it's 72 degrees.

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1: Ben Affleck, Dana White, Darren Brown, who knew? They've been banned in the past from casinos for various reasons, including card counting and disruptive behavior. Who knew? This is the Sam Alex Show. I feel like they should make a movie about that.
2: I'm so happy that I ran into you. 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
2: Elliott Jewelers at Walk-On is going to have their 65th anniversary celebration, and you do not want to miss it.
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1: Hey, Anya. 5, Left Country. We love Lorna later. It feels like it was just yesterday. Road less traveled coming out, chatting with her, hanging out in Panama City Beach for this show, and she was opening for Dierks Bentley. And man, now Grand Ole Opry member, and on the Life is a Highway tour with, which she was, with Gary J. and Joe Don, Rascal Flatts, and some we bring this up, great adorable baby photos. Check them out. Lorna Lane's Instagram page.
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16: Lows level off around 51 tonight under clear skies. Northerly winds around 5 miles per hour. Mainly clear skies. Tomorrow, highs level off around 75. Lows dip down to about 57 tomorrow night. Partly cloudy and dry Friday and Saturday. Upper 70s Friday, mid 80s by Saturday. I'm meteorologist Kara Foster on Bluff Country 103.5 KNEI. Right now, it's 68 degrees.

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2: Fox News, I'm Kevin Uretsky. U.S. forces launching a 12th night of strikes against Iranian military targets, according to the Pentagon.
3: We don't need the Hormuz Strait, but we do it because we have to do it, because we cannot let Iran have a nuclear weapon.
2: President Trump speaking at a campaign-style rally in Georgia today. In the meantime, the Republican-led House adopting a $95 billion budget proposal today, which would further fund the Iran war and other White House priorities, that over objections from Democrats. Communities across West Virginia have been inundated with floodwaters after torrential rains Tuesday. Governor Patrick Morrisey declared a state of emergency across 55 counties.
4: Right now, we're in the phase of search and rescue. We remain in a position where we're looking to identify any individual who we might be able to save.
2: Hundreds of National Guard members deployed to the hardest hit areas. 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
11: Mainly clear tonight with lows around 51, south winds around 5 miles per hour. A mix of clouds and sun. Tomorrow, highs level off around 75. Mainly cloudy tomorrow night, 57. A blend of clouds and sun and dry Friday and Saturday, upper 70s. Friday, mid 80s by Saturday. I'm meteorologist Kara Foster on Bluff Country 103.5 KNEI. Currently 63.

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1: It's football great Patrick Mahomes, who said Taylor Swift is, quote, inspiring billions in a good way. 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
1: I got some health news for you. There's a recent study that says that there's something that can obstruct blood flow in part of the brain, oxygen. Want to keep you healthy. 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
1: I want to keep you healthy. There's a new study that says our brains are filled with more and more microplastics. A study was conducted on mice. The presence of microplastics in human blood raises concerns about long-term neurological effects. So as pollution increases, understanding the impact and the brain health becomes crucial is what these experts are saying. So it's good just to be mindful, just to do the basic things, right? Sleep, water, and just try not to be stressed if you can. This is a Sam Alex Show, and listening to country music definitely helps.
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14: Bluff Country Weather. Mainly clear tonight with lows around 51. South winds around 5 miles per hour. A mix of clouds and sun. Tomorrow, highs level off around 75. Mainly cloudy tomorrow night, 57. A blend of clouds and sun and dry Friday and Saturday, upper 70s. Friday, mid 80s by Saturday. I'm meteorologist Kara Foster on Bluff Country 103.5 KNEI. Currently 67.

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1: Fox News, I'm Tom Graham. The Pentagon announcing a 12th night of strikes against Iran as President Trump issues fresh threats.
2: Trump now threatening to hit civilian infrastructure targets closer to the Iranian capital of Tehran. Writing on Truth Social, from this point forward, anytime the Islamic Republic of Iran shoots at a ship in the Strait of Hormuz, the United States will bomb and destroy one bridge or power plant.
1: Fox's Aisha Hasni, Fox News poll shedding light on what Americans think of President Trump, the midterms, and economic growth.
3: 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The Democratic advantage comes as President Trump's approval rating stands at 39%, unchanged for the last 3 months.
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17: I'm U.S. Transportation Secretary Sean Duffy. 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
15: Mainly clear tonight with lows around 51, south winds around 5 miles per hour. A mix of clouds and sun. Tomorrow, highs level off around 75. Mainly cloudy tomorrow night, 57. A blend of clouds and sun and dry Friday and Saturday, upper 70s. Friday, mid 80s by Saturday. I'm meteorologist Kara Foster on Bluff Country 103.5 KNEI. Currently, it's 63 degrees.

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1: There's an A-list couple that rumors not together, not doing well, but they're just on a date. Casey, Mr. News, tell you more coming up.

He's got a new bar in Midtown Nashville. It's Chris Young. I didn't come here to leave. On Sam Alex Show, KNEI, 103.5 Bluff Country.

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1: We always say the it couple, you know, Vince Gill, Amy Grant, of course, Blake and Gwen, and the pop culture story people talk about Justin Bieber and Haley. Some rumors not doing well, but no, they're on a date and looking happier than ever. Over 6 years together. 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
1: Sometimes you got to just close your eyes, believe to achieve. That's what happened to this one man right before he got a lotto ticket. He says he was able to just feel the numbers. That's what he punched in. You won't believe how much money he won. It's crazy. It feels like a movie. I'll tell you about this. What happened after he got his $10 scratch-off ticket. Coming up.
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21: Mainly clear tonight with lows around 51. South winds around 5 miles per hour. A mix of clouds and sun. Tomorrow, highs level off around 75. Mainly cloudy tomorrow night, 57. A blend of clouds and sun and dry Friday and Saturday, upper 70s. Friday, mid 80s by Saturday. I'm meteorologist Kara Foster on Bluff Country 103.5 KNEI. Right now, it's 61 degrees.

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2: Fox News, I'm Tom Graham. The Pentagon announcing a 12th night of strikes against Iran as President Trump issues fresh threats.
3: Trump now threatening to hit civilian infrastructure targets closer to the Iranian capital of Tehran. Writing on Truth Social, from this point forward, anytime the Islamic Republic of Iran shoots at a ship in the Strait of Hormuz, the United States will bomb and destroy one bridge or power plant.
2: Fox's Aisha Hasni. Fox News poll shedding light on what Americans think of President Trump, the midterms, and economic growth.
4: 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The Democratic advantage comes as President Trump's approval rating stands at 39%, unchanged for the last 3 months.
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1: Love Country Weather.
10: mainly clear tonight with lows around 51. South winds around 5 miles per hour. A mix of clouds and sun. Tomorrow, highs level off around 75. Mainly cloudy tomorrow night, 57. A blend of clouds and sun and dry Friday and Saturday, upper 70s. Friday, mid 80s by Saturday. I'm meteorologist Kara Foster on Bluff Country 103.5 KNEI. Currently, it's 59 degrees.

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1: Shout out to this man in South Carolina. Imagine closing your eyes saying, hey, I'm going to spend 10 bucks for a scratch-off ticket, put in some numbers for this Gold Vault extra play, and next thing you know, win $500,000. He's expressing his gratitude for his good fortune, feeling very blessed, paying it forward. Very cool. I know a lot of people saying they'd be going to every country music concert and fest they can for the rest of their life. Amen.

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2: 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Can't believe it's only his debut album. Feels like he's been doing this for quite some time, and he's starting to sell out some venues. 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
1: Her delivery is over 19 years old. Waylon Wyatt, three tattoos, has what he has telling a story about his faith, family, and loss. Dust Piles' debut album has really just been just taken off big time on TikTok. But I mean, he's telling that. Selling some small clubs. He's got a very bright future. Waylon Wyatt is his name. Check him out.

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1: For Us Weekly, some of the top stories are the whimsical wedding. Lainey Wilson and Duck Hodges, Dublin Duck Hodges. I was in a Tennessee cave. And Barb Pelvin, model, and Dylan Sprouse growing their family, having some babies, Cannes Music Festival. Also, so sad, Jason Biggs from American Pie, him and Jenny Mullen no longer together after 18 years of doing what's best for the fam and their kids. It's a Sam Alex show.
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9: Mainly clear tonight with lows around 51. South winds around 5 miles per hour. A mix of clouds and sun. Tomorrow, highs level off around 75. Mainly cloudy tomorrow night, 57. A blend of clouds and sun and dry. Friday and Saturday, upper 70s. Friday, mid 80s by Saturday. I'm meteorologist Kara Foster on Bluff Country 103.5 KNEI. Currently, it's 59 degrees.

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2: News. I'm Sue Gossman. The House narrowly passing a $95 billion budget proposal tonight. It's a long shot to fund the conflict in Iran, provide aid to U.S. farmers, and voting law changes connected with the Save America Voter ID Act. The resolution adopted in a 216 to 214 vote. The first step in the reconciliation process that now heads to the Senate. It comes after War Secretary Pete Hegseth announced this week the Pentagon's running out of cash. While the Pentagon continuing to launch strikes the 12th night in a row, the president issuing some fresh threats today.
3: Trump now threatening to hit civilian infrastructure targets closer to the Iranian capital of Tehran. Writing on Truth Social, from this point forward, anytime the Islamic Republic of Iran shoots at a ship in the Strait of Hormuz, the United States will bomb and destroy one bridge or power plant.
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1: Love Country weather.
13: Mainly clear skies overnight with a low of 51. South winds around 5 miles per hour. Highs level off around 75. Thursday, partly cloudy skies. Thursday night, lows around 57. A mix of clouds and sunshine and dry. Friday and Saturday, upper 70s. Friday, mid-80s by Saturday. I'm meteorologist Kara Foster on Bluff Country 103.5 KNEI. Right now, it's 53 degrees.

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8: Mainly clear skies overnight with a low of 51. South winds around 5 miles per hour. Highs level off around 75. Thursday, partly cloudy skies. Thursday night, lows around 57. A mix of clouds and sunshine and dry. Friday and Saturday, upper 70s. Friday, mid 80s by Saturday. I'm meteorologist Kara Foster on Bluff Country 103.5 KNEI. Right now, it's 53 degrees.

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2: Fox News, I'm Sue Gossman. The House narrowly passing a $95 billion budget proposal tonight. It's a long shot to fund the conflict in Iran, provide aid to U.S. farmers, and voting law changes connected with the Save America Voter ID Act. The resolution adopted in a 216 to 214 vote. The first step in the reconciliation process that now heads to the Senate. It comes after War Secretary Pete Hegseth announced this week the Pentagon's running out of cash. While the Pentagon continuing to launch strikes the 12th night in a row, the president issuing some fresh threats today.
3: Trump now threatening to hit civilian infrastructure targets closer to the Iranian capital of Tehran. Writing on Truth Social, from this point forward, anytime the Islamic Republic of Iran shoots at a ship in the Strait of Hormuz, the United States will bomb and destroy one bridge or power plant.
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9: Mainly clear skies overnight with a low of 51. South winds around 5 miles per hour. Highs level off around 75. Thursday, partly cloudy skies. Thursday night, lows around 57. A mix of clouds and sunshine and dry. Friday and Saturday, upper 70s. Friday, mid 80s by Saturday. I'm meteorologist Kara Foster on Bluff Country 103.5 KNEI. Right now, it's 54 degrees.

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3: Mainly clear skies overnight with a low of 51. South winds around 5 miles per hour. Highs level off around 75. Thursday, partly cloudy skies. Thursday night, lows around 57. A mix of clouds and sunshine and dry. Friday and Saturday, upper 70s. Friday, mid 80s by Saturday. I'm meteorologist Kara Foster on Bluff Country 103.5 KNEI. Right now, it's 54 degrees.

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2: News, I'm Ted Lindner. U.S. forces launching a 12th night of strikes against Iranian military targets.
3: We don't need the Hormuz Strait, but we do it because we have to do it because we cannot let Iran have a nuclear weapon.
2: President Trump speaking at a rally in Georgia Wednesday. This is the Republican-led House adopted a $95 billion budget proposal. It would further fund the Iran war and other White House priorities. And a Fox News poll shedding light on what Americans think of President Trump, the midterms, and economic growth.
4: A Fox News poll of over 1,000 U.S. voters finding if the November election was today, 53% would back the Democratic candidate in their House district, while 46% would back the Republican. The Democratic advantage comes as President Trump's approval rating stands at 39%, unchanged for the last 3 months.
2: Fox's Kristen Goodwin. 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
9: Mainly clear skies overnight with a low of 51. South winds around 5 miles per hour. Highs level off around 75. Thursday, partly cloudy skies. Thursday night, lows around 57. A mix of clouds and sunshine and dry. Friday and Saturday, upper 70s. Friday, mid-80s by Saturday. I'm meteorologist Kara Foster on Bluff Country 103.5 KNEI. Right now, it's 54 degrees.

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1: I'm so happy that I ran into you. I got some huge news.
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1: Elliott Jewelers at Waukon is going to have their 65th anniversary celebration, and you do not want to miss it.
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1: Thursday and Friday. 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
4: Mainly clear skies overnight with a low of 51. South winds around 5 miles per hour. Highs level off around 75. Thursday, partly cloudy skies. Thursday night, lows around 57. A mix of clouds and sunshine and dry. Friday and Saturday, upper 70s. Friday, mid 80s by Saturday. I'm meteorologist Kara Foster on Bluff Country 103.5 KNEI. Right now, it's 54 degrees.

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2: Fox News, I'm Sue Guzman. The House has passed a $95 billion budget proposal to fund the conflict in Iran, provide aid to U.S. farmers, and voting law changes connected with the Save America Voter ID Act. No Democrats voted for it. It comes after War Secretary Pete Hegseth announced this week that the Pentagon is running out of cash. It now heads to the Senate. The Pentagon launching a 12th night of strikes against Iran. President Trump issues fresh threats.
3: Trump now threatening to hit civilian infrastructure targets closer to the Iranian capital of Tehran. Writing on Truth Social, from this point forward, anytime the Islamic Republic of Iran shoots at a ship in the Strait of Hormuz, the United States will bomb and destroy one bridge or power plant.
2: Fox's Aisha Hosni. And Tropical Storm Bertha making landfall in southeast Louisiana, bringing heavy rains and the risk of flooding, winds 45 miles an hour. 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
1: Love Country weather.
6: Mainly clear skies overnight with a low of 51. South winds around 5 miles per hour. Highs level off around 75. Thursday, partly cloudy skies. Thursday night, lows around 57. A mix of clouds and sunshine and dry. Friday and Saturday, upper 70s. Friday, mid-80s by Saturday. I'm meteorologist Kara Foster on Bluff Country 103.5 KNEI. Right now, it's 54 degrees.

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1: Veterans Memorial Hospital. 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
2: 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And I mean, in all the hospitals I've been to in the last couple of years, this was the best care I ever had. Thank you very much.
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6: Mainly clear skies overnight with a low of 51. South winds around 5 miles per hour. Highs level off around 75. Thursday, partly cloudy skies. Thursday night, lows around 57. A mix of clouds and sunshine and dry. Friday and Saturday, upper 70s. Friday, mid-80s by Saturday. I'm meteorologist Kara Foster on Bluff Country 103.5 KNEI. Right now, it's 54 degrees.

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2: Fox News, I'm Ted Linder. A Fox News poll shedding light on what Americans think of President Trump, the midterms, and economic growth.
3: A Fox News poll of over 1,000 U.S. voters finding if the November election was today, 53% would back the Democratic candidate in their House district, while 46% would back the Republican. The Democratic advantage comes as President Trump's approval rating stands at 39%, unchanged for the last 3 months.
2: Fox's Kristen Goodwin. And U.S. forces launching a 12th night of strikes against Iranian military targets.
4: We don't need the Hormuz Strait, but we do it because we have to do it, because we cannot let Iran have a nuclear weapon.
2: President Trump speaking at a rally in Georgia Wednesday. This is the Republican-led House adopting a $95 billion budget proposal. It would further fund the Iran war and other White House priorities. America's listening to Fox News.
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1: Love country weather.
6: Mainly clear skies overnight with a low of 51. South winds around 5 miles per hour. Highs level off around 75. Thursday, partly cloudy skies. Thursday night, lows around 57. A mix of clouds and sunshine and dry. Friday and Saturday, upper 70s. Friday, mid 80s by Saturday. I'm meteorologist Kara Foster on Bluff Country 103.5 KNEI. Right now, it's 54 degrees.

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4: Mainly clear skies overnight with a low of 51. South winds around 5 miles per hour. Highs level off around 75. Thursday, partly cloudy skies. Thursday night, lows around 57. A mix of clouds and sunshine and dry. Friday and Saturday, upper 70s. Friday, mid-80s by Saturday. I'm meteorologist Kara Foster on Bluff Country 103.5 KNEI. Right now, it's 54 degrees.

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2: Fox News, I'm Sue Guzman. Another night of U.S. military strikes against Iranian military targets. Speaking in Georgia, President Trump claimed the U.S. does not need the Strait of Hormuz.
3: If you combine us and Venezuela, we have about 62% of the world's oil market. So we don't need straits. We don't need anything. We don't need the Hormuz Strait, but we do it because we have to do it, because we cannot let Iran have a nuclear weapon.
2: Communities across West Virginia inundated with floodwaters after torrential rains. Governor Patrick Morrisey declaring a state of emergency in dozens of counties.
4: Right now, we're in the phase of search and rescue. We remain in a position where we're looking to identify any individual who we might be able to save.
2: Hundreds of National Guard members have been deployed to the hardest hit areas. America is listening to Fox News.
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10: A mix of clouds and sun today with highs around 75. Winds out of the southwest around 5 miles per hour. Tonight, lows level off around 57. Partly cloudy tomorrow, 77. Partly cloudy skies and dry Saturday and Sunday, mid-80s. Saturday, upper 80s by Sunday. I'm meteorologist Kara Foster on Bluff Country 103.5 KNEI. Right now, it's 53 degrees.

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3: Bluff Country Weather.
4: A mix of clouds and sun today with highs around 75. Winds out of the southwest around 5 miles per hour. Tonight, lows level off around 57. Partly cloudy tomorrow, 77. Partly cloudy skies and dry Saturday and Sunday, mid-80s. Saturday, upper 80s by Sunday. I'm meteorologist Kara Foster on Bluff Country 103.5 KNEI. Right now, it's 53 degrees.

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2: Fox News, I'm Ted Linder. U.S. forces launching a 12th night of strikes against Iranian military targets, according to the Pentagon.
3: We don't need the Hormuz Strait, but we do it because we have to do it, because we cannot let Iran have a nuclear weapon.
2: President Trump speaking at a rally in Georgia Wednesday. This is the Republican-led House adopted a $95 billion budget proposal. It would further fund the Iran war and other White House priorities over objections from Democrats. And communities across West Virginia working to recover after severe flash flooding brought on by torrential rains began Tuesday. Governor Patrick Morrissey.
4: We are concerned about loss of life. We're not here to make any specific announcements pertaining to that, but we are concerned about that. And that's why all of our efforts remain focused on examining different street scenarios and situations so we can report things to the public.
2: A state of emergency declared for all 55 counties in the state. America's listening to Fox News.
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9: A mix of clouds and sun today with highs around 75. Winds out of the southwest around 5 miles per hour. Tonight, lows level off around 57. Partly cloudy tomorrow, 77. Partly cloudy skies and dry, Saturday and Sunday, mid-80s, Saturday, upper 80s, by Sunday. I'm meteorologist Kara Foster on Bluff Country 103.5 KNEI. Currently, it's 54 degrees.

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Throwback Thursday on the way from 7 to 10. All the big hits lined up from 1983. Here's Red Akins. I Break for Brunettes on KNDI.

I'm almost crying, but that don't keep her love from dying. 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

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They say that all good things must end. Call it a night.

Chris Stapleton, Joy of My Life on KNDI Bluff Country 103.5. I've been finding joy in the weather the last couple days. Been really enjoying it, yes. Sunny today, 75. Cloudy tonight, 57. Tomorrow, sunny, 77. And back to the 80s for Saturday.

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4: A mix of clouds and sun today with highs around 75. Winds out of the southwest around 5 miles per hour. Tonight, lows level off around 57. Partly cloudy tomorrow, 77. Partly cloudy skies and dry Saturday and Sunday, mid-80s. Saturday, upper 80s by Sunday. I'm meteorologist Kara Foster on Bluff Country 103.5 KNEI. Currently, it's 54 degrees.

Ty Myers, the ends of the earth on KADI Bluff Country 103.5. Day three at the Fayette County Fair in West Union today. 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
4: 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I'm Terry Gidey. Fertilizer costs are still on the rise. We'll have more right after this.
1: Rod Stewart.
5: Well, I see you tonight.
1: A special evening with the icon.
5: On a downtown train.
1: A night of hit. After hit. After hit. With special guest Richard Marx. 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
4: American Farm Bureau economist Fred Parham talk about the new white paper addressing the volatility in the fertilizer market.
6: AFPF released a fertilizer white paper called A Strategic Fertilizer Response, Policy Considerations for U.S. Agriculture, to talk about the volatility we have all seen in the fertilizer market, some of the actions that USDA, the administration, and Congress are taking to stabilize that market, and policy considerations for things we can do in the future.
4: As Parham put it, fertilizer are part of a global market, and any disruption in a specific location, country, or region can have repercussion on the global scale. She called for Congress and the administration to come up with effective policy strategy to address this issue.
6: It makes prices more expensive here at home. And so this just helps outline some key policy areas where Congress and the administration can look at to help smooth out that volatility. Things like increasing domestic production, increasing fertilizer transparency. There's been some talk about a fertilizer reserve. So it looks into what a fertilizer reserve would even look like.
4: For her, the white paper should not be the end of it. Instead, it should serve as a starting point for a conversation between key stakeholders.
6: So next, it's up to our Farm Bureau members in their policy development process as counties across the country get together to talk about the challenges they face and the policy they want to see implemented here in Washington. And the white paper poses some questions to help get that discussion going. And you can find the white paper at fb.org/fertilizer.
4: To find more, go to fb.org/fertilizer. For the Iowa Agribusiness Radio Network, I'm Terry Gidey reporting.
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7: It's a magic genie speaker that plays music all without wires.

Yeah, another number one for Jason Aldean. Don't Tell on Me on KNDI Bluff Country 103.5. It is Thursday, creeping closer to the weekend. Sunny today, 77. Cloudy tonight, 58. Tomorrow, sunny, 78. And nice and warm and sticky this weekend for Nordic Fest in Decorah. Saturday, 87. And Sunday, 93. Same story for Monday, 93. Right now, 54. Southwind Baseball, their season came to an end last night. Darren has details in a few minutes. Here's Phil Vassar and Carlene on KNDI.

0: Yeah, big at poker and roulette and whatever else. Big in Vegas, Buck Owens on KNDI Bluff Country 103.5. Forecast in just a few minutes, taking a look at sports. Baseball scores from yesterday. The Brewers beat the Mets 4-3. Royals down the Giants 5-4. Reds beat the Mariners 5-3. Cardinals shut out the Angels 1-0. Twins beat the Guardians 10-6. White Sox beat the Rangers 4-2. And the Tigers down the Cubs 5-1. More sports. Here's Darren.
1: A fine season for the Southwind Warrior baseball team came to a close on Wednesday night in Carroll as Mason City Newman defeated Southwind 10-6 in the Class 1A semifinals at the 1A state baseball tournament. The Warriors did get off to a good start in the game, scoring two in the first inning. Jordan Eich came to the plate with two on and nobody out, and the Warriors got their short game going.
2: Bennett Smith, and there's a bunt, a nice bunt out in front of the plate, and they're going to have to go to first base. The throw is off. The throw is off. Here comes a run. Braden Todd scores. Ho, ho, ho. How about that? The Warriors get the first run of the game as Todd scores from second base on the errant throw by the pitcher. Streeter gets all the way to third. So Eich reaches on the error.
1: An out later, Bennett Smith started a good night at the plate for Southwind.
2: The first pitch now to Bennett from Dutcher. And there's a ground ball going towards first base. There's going to be a run score as he has to go to first base. So Bennett gets the run batted in. And the Warriors, Carson Streeter scores from third. It's 2-0.
1: The score stayed 2-0 Warriors until the third inning when Mason City Newman got a tally on the board. And then in the fifth inning, the Knights opened up for six runs to take a 7-2 lead, a lead they would never relinquish. The Warriors came back with two in the bottom of the fifth inning on a Bennett Smith RBI single and a Sid Hasty RBI fielder's choice to cut the deficit to 7-4. Mason City Newman scored three in the top of the seventh to enter the bottom of the seventh with a 10-4 advantage. The Warriors weren't giving up. Carver Wentold was at the plate with one out.
2: Now batting for the Warriors will be number 24, Carver Wentold. He's going to bat in his own spot now. So Carver Wentold is going to come in and bat. So Carver Wentold bats here with bases loaded, one out. And there's a ground ball towards second base. They're going to get one there. No, he's safe there. The run's going to score. So the Warriors get Cameron Eich across. Another nice play there by the second baseman. And Smith goes to third. And Hesse is out at second base on the 4-6 play for out number two.
1: A batter later, it was Eric Greaves' turn to put the ball in play.
2: And a ground ball hit to the third baseman. He can't get it there. And they're going to hold up the runners there. A run scores for the Warriors. They're not out of this thing yet. As the Warriors get a run across there.
1: That gave senior Braden Todd an opportunity to extend the contest.
2: And Braden Todd at the plate. Full count pitch. Oh, and he got him swinging. And that's going to do it. Struck him out for out number three.
1: Southwind was not kind to themselves, committing five errors and walking seven Knight batters. Only five of the 10 runs that the Knights scored were earned on the night. Bennett Smith led the way at the plate for the Warriors. He went 3-for-4 at the dish with two runs driven in. Southwind ends their season 26-5. It was the first Warrior team in school history to win a game at the state baseball tournament. That's a look at sports for a Thursday morning. I'm Darren Swenson.
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8: A mix of clouds and sun today with highs around 75. Winds out of the southwest around 5 miles per hour. Tonight, lows level off around 57. Partly cloudy tomorrow, 77. Partly cloudy skies and dry Saturday and Sunday, mid-80s. Saturday, upper 80s by Sunday. I'm meteorologist Kara Foster on Bluff Country 103.5 KNEI. Currently, it's 53 degrees.

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1: 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Money on the line for Friday. 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There you go. 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
2: The 2026 Nordic Fest will begin tonight in Decorah. Fest Board President Sarah Brandt says festgoers should allow a little extra time with all of the road construction going on in town presently.
3: Watch for all of those pieces of signage that we'll have out. We'll have detour signs, we'll have no parking signs where they need to be. So we'll do our best working with the Decorah Police Department and Sheriff's Office, who gives so many hours to us. So a huge shout out to them and thank you for all the work they put in. They'll have signage out for all of those alternative routes that need to be taken through and around the fest grounds. Water Street will obviously be closed off as it normally is as our main fest ground. The turn onto Hively Street from College Drive will continue to be closed off for that construction there.
2: The opening ceremonies for the fest will begin at 6:45 tonight at the Courthouse Square. A Decorah girl has been selected by the Iowa Bankers Association to participate in the 2026 Iowa Governor's Charity Steer Show at the Iowa State Fair. Kaitin Kroskoff will be a part of the annual show, which will be held August 15th at the State Fairgrounds in Des Moines. The show brings together Iowa's livestock industry, community leaders, and youth exhibitors to raise funds for Iowa Ronald McDonald House Charities, helping provide comfort, care, and support for families with children receiving medical treatment. Persons can donate to Kaitin's efforts by logging on to donorbox.org/governor/s/charity/steer/show/2026 and writing in steer number 7 in the memo line. A winning Iowa lottery ticket was sold at the Quick Star on Short Street in Decorah last Saturday. Lottery officials say the Monopoly Game Tokens progressive winning ticket is worth over $39,000. The lottery says the prize has yet to be claimed. A Greenlee teenager was injured in a Monday night accident in Fayette County. The Fayette County Sheriff's Office says 18-year-old Miley Bakkenstadt lost control of the vehicle, struck a ditch, and went into a cornfield on Cornhill Road. Authorities say Bakkenstadt suffered minor injuries and was transported to the hospital. And the Ella McKee Community School District Board of Education will meet in a special session this evening. The board will review change authorization request regarding the Walk-On Middle School HVAC project beginning at 7 at the high school office conference room. With news, I'm Darren Swenson.
4: Fox News, I'm CJ Papa. The U.S. military is not letting up, pounding Iran for a dozen straight nights.
5: CENTCOM says these strikes were once again focused on degrading Iran's ability to threaten vessels in the Strait of Hormuz. The Iranians have also released new statements over the past 24 hours, with the country's top negotiator, Mohammad Khalibov, saying on X, "If our security is not ensured, no infrastructure will be safe."
4: Fox's Trey Yanks in Tel Aviv. Speaking in the Philippines, Secretary of State Marco Rubio says Iran is begging the U.S. to make a deal, but
6: the problem with Iran is every time they make a deal, the people that are in charge there, they either break it or they want to change it. So it looks like they're not ready to make a deal, so they're going to continue to pay a price.
4: Eastern Texas could be the next target for Tropical Storm Bertha for a second landfall at some point today. 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
9: A mix of clouds and sun today, with highs around 75. Winds out of the southwest, around 5 miles per hour. Tonight, lows level off around 57. Partly cloudy, tomorrow, 77. Partly cloudy skies and dry, Saturday and Sunday, mid-80s, Saturday, upper 80s, by Sunday. I'm meteorologist Kara Foster on Bluff Country 103.5 KNEI. Currently, it's 53 degrees.

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That's the latest from Cole Swindell called Girl Dad on KADI Bluff Country 103.5. Classic country on the way from Jim Ed Brown. Here's Patty Loveless, and You Will.

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0: 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Allison Krauss has a birthday today. Two songs from her on the way. Then it's Throwback Thursday from 7 to 10 and a chance to win $47 in shopping money from Horse Falls in Lansing with the item of the week. Chances to get signed up for a Passport to Paradise trip for two from Sundance Travel. Where are we going to be today to get signed up for this big trip for two? Fillmore County Fair in Preston from 4 to 6. And then tomorrow, Hy-Vee in Decorah from 11 to 1. And Iron Hill Power Sports Saturday in Waukon from 11 to 1. More details on the Passport to Paradise, head over to KADIRadio.com.
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8: 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It is Eric and Kathy on KNDI Bluff Country 103.5 Thursday. Yes, it is. Today is Peanut Butter and Chocolate Day, a fine food combination. National Vanilla Ice Cream Day. It's always a great day for ice cream. Indulge. Dive in to that bucket of ice cream. Sprinkle Day. A good day for some sprinkles on top of that ice cream. Now we're talking. And hot enough for you. A day to cool off. We'll be saying that this weekend. Hot enough for you? Yeah, but today, okay. Sunny today, 77. Cloudy tonight, 58. Tomorrow, sunny, 78. And for Saturday, sunny, 87. And for Sunday, sunshine, 93. Same story for Monday. Right now, sitting at 55. Tonight, Nordic Fest kicks off. Another day of the Fillmore County Fair and Fayette County Fair as well. A lot of fun things going on. And we got to give away some fun shopping money to Horse Falls in Lansing sometime between now and 10. Get ready to call in. Make sure you know that item of the week. And boom, you got some shopping money from Horse Falls in Lansing. Sports on the way in a few minutes. The Southwind baseball team, their season came to an end last night. Darren has more details in a few after we kick off Throwback Thursday.
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0: I can't recall any dreams from last night.
1: Nothing. Okay,
0: just,
1: good.
0: Just out like
1: well, a, and if you did, I don't want to know what
0: they
1: were.
0: You don't want to know what they were about? No.
1: I'm scared to find out what they're about.
0: Hey, what was that all about?
1: It's either something I really shouldn't know about, or it's something to do with like something horror, like a horror movie or something, because you like those things.
0: Sometimes they pop up every once in a while.
1: Otherwise,
0: you know?
1: It's stuff I don't need to know.
0: Do not need it. You're on a need-to-know basis. Don't need to know right now, by golly. KADI Bluff Country, taking a look at sports, brought to you by La Crosse Loggers Baseball. MLB yesterday, the Brewers got by the Mets 4-3. Royals beat the Giants 5-4. Reds beat the Mariners 5-3. Twins beat the Guardians 10-6. White Sox beat the Rangers 4-2. And the Tigers beat the Cubs 5-1. And the Loggers lost to the St. Cloud Rocks last night 7-2. More sports, here's Darren.
2: A fine season for the South Winneshiek Warrior baseball team came to a close in the Class 1A state semifinals in Carroll last night. Mason City Newman defeated Southwind by a 10-6 margin. After the Warriors took an early lead in the game, Newman took the lead for good with a 6-run top of the fifth inning. The Warriors weren't kind to themselves throughout the evening, walking 7 night batters and committing 5 errors, meaning that only 5 of the Newman 10 runs were earned due to those errors. The bright spot at the plate for Southwind was Bennett Smith.
3: Here's the pitch. And that's a base hit into right field. That's going to score one. They're going to hold up Ike at third base. And there's a base hit and an RBI for Bennett Smith. And the Warriors get a run in, and it's now 7-3.
2: That's how Randy Iverson called it last night on 94.9 and 99.1 at the River. That fifth inning single was one of 3 hits for Smith and one of 2 runs that he drove in on the evening. Southwind concludes their season with a 26-5 record. It was the opening night of the Fayette County Fair in West Union last night, and that means the Fayette County Speedway held races. In the Mod Light division, Chad Duggan of Garber was the feature winner, when Rosberg of Arlington was second and Jacob Steer of Tripola finished in third. USRA Tuner division, Dylan Reilly of Waukon took the checkered flag. He was followed to the line by Landon Johnson of Waukon and Nolan Lurch of West Union. USRA Hobby Stock division, it was Junior Boyer of Kilmer moving up 4 spots to take the checkered flag. Chance Hillman of Waukon moved up 5 spots to take second, and Ryan Crooks of Ionia finished in third. USRA Stock Car Division, Mitch Hugden of Decorah was the feature winner. Brady Link of Waukon ended up in second, and Kevin Donlin of Decorah moved up 5 spots to finish in third. USRA B-Mod Division, Troy Hovey of Fayette moved up 5 spots to take the checkered flag. Second went to Cole Denner of Ionia, and Dale Schwamann of Fort Atkinson finished in third. Tonight at the Fayette County Fair, it will be crowned Victoria and school bus races. That's a look at sports for a Thursday morning. I'm Darren Swenson.
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9: Sunshine mixed with clouds at times today, with daytime highs approaching 75. Winds out of the southwest around 5 miles per hour. Mainly cloudy tonight, lows around 57. Tomorrow, 77. Partly cloudy and dry Saturday and Sunday, mid-80s. Saturday, upper 80s by Sunday. I'm meteorologist Carol Foster on Bluff Country 103.5 KNEI. Right now, it's 54 degrees.

0: Iowa State Fair next month in La Crosse, early September, Alabama on KNDI Bluff Country 103.5 with Throwback Thursday 1983. Got news on the way with Darren Swenson. How many, when you make eggs in the morning, you know, for breakfast, just for yourself, like how many do you like eat? Like maybe two?
1: Two.
0: Two usually?
1: Two. Yeah.
0: You know, maybe three sometimes, but usually two is a good number. Well, Riley Green, he eats a lot more than that. Here he is talking about his daily breakfast routine.
2: I've had two omelets with four eggs each and then six scrambled eggs. So how many eggs is that?
3: 14.
2: So I'm going to take your word for it. Sounds right.
3: Not my strong suit.
2: Cooking eggs I'm good at. Math, no.
0: There you go. Riley Green, two omelets, four eggs each, and six scrambled eggs.
1: Wow.
0: Wow. 14 eggs.
1: Brrr.
0: He's getting his protein. No wonder he's all built up and everything.
1: Wow, wow.
0: So that I love eggs.
1: That's crazy.
0: But maybe not quite.
1: That's a little much, isn't it?
0: That's a little extreme, but whatever works for you, right? You know.
1: Wow.
0: Here's Johnny Rodriguez and Foolin' on Throwback Thursday.

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0: News is brought to you by Horse Falls in Lansing, Hummel Equipment, Sleepy Hollow, and Birdnow Chevrolet Monona. Here's Darren.
1: The 2026 Nordic Fest will begin tonight in Decorah. Fest Board President Sarah Brandt says festgoers should allow a little extra time with all of the road construction going on in town presently.
2: Watch for all of those pieces of signage that we'll have out. We'll have detour signs. We'll have no parking signs where they need to be. So we'll do our best working with the Decorah Police Department and Sheriff's Office, who gives so many hours to us. So a huge shout out to them and thank you for all the work they put in. They'll have signage out for all of those alternative routes that need to be taken through and around the fest grounds. Water Street will obviously be closed off as it normally is as our main fest ground. The turn onto Hively Street from College Drive will continue to be closed off for that construction there.
1: The opening ceremonies for the fest will begin at 6:45 tonight at the Courthouse Square. A Decorah girl has been selected by the Iowa Bankers Association to participate in the 2026 Iowa Governor's Charity Steer Show at the Iowa State Fair. Kaitin Kroskoff will be a part of the annual show, which will be held August 15th at the State Fairgrounds in Des Moines. The show brings together Iowa's livestock industry, community leaders, and youth exhibitors to raise funds for Iowa Ronald McDonald House Charities, helping provide comfort, care, and support for families with children receiving medical treatment. Persons can donate to Kaitin's efforts by logging on to donorbox.org/governor/s/charity/steer/show/2026 and writing in steer number 7 in the memo line. A winning Iowa lottery ticket was sold at the Quick Star on Short Street in Decorah last Saturday. Lottery officials say the Monopoly Game Tokens progressive winning ticket is worth over $39,000. The lottery says the prize has yet to be claimed. A Greenlee teenager was injured in a Monday night accident in Fayette County. The Fayette County Sheriff's Office says 18-year-old Miley Bakkenstadt lost control of the vehicle, struck a ditch, and went into a cornfield on Cornhill Road. Authorities say Bakkenstadt suffered minor injuries and was transported to the hospital. And the Ella McKee Community School District Board of Education will meet in a special session this evening. The board will review change authorization requests regarding the Walk-On Middle School HVAC project beginning at 7 at the high school office conference room. With news, I'm Darren Swenson.
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0: Funeral services for Timothy Dewey Odegaard, 46, of Hillsboro, will be at 1 o'clock tomorrow afternoon at the Pop Funeral and Cremation Services in Viroqua. Visitation will be held today from 4 to 7 at the Pop Funeral and Cremation Services in Viroqua and from 11 until the time of the service tomorrow at the funeral home. That is for Timothy Dewey Odegaard, 46, of Hillsboro.
3: Services for Anthony M. McCabe, age 57, of Burr Oak, will be held on Saturday at noon at the Burr Oak Lutheran Church. Visitation is Saturday before services from 10 until 11:45, and the Mangus Funeral Home in Mabel is helping the family of Anthony M. McCabe, age 57.
0: Celebration of Life for Claire J. Morrison, 84, of Viroqua, formerly of Viola, will be on Saturday at Gasser's Bar and Grill from 1 to 3. And the life of both Claire and his wife, Lila, will be honored. The Roth Family Cremation Center and Funeral Services of Viroqua serving the family of Claire J. Morrison, 84, of Viroqua, formerly of Viola.
4: Trump administration signs a deal with Saudi Arabia to develop nuclear power using American companies' reactors and fuel. Secretary of State Marco Rubio.
5: Any agreement that we would make on civil nuclear energy with Saudi Arabia or any other country is going to have safeguards in place to ensure that those cannot ever be turned into a weapons program.
4: The deal needs congressional approval. It's been 12 straight nights of airstrikes in Iran.
6: This follows a new warning from President Trump on Wednesday when he posted to Truth Social saying, from this point forward, anytime the Islamic Republic of Iran shoots at a ship in the Strait of Hormuz, whether it be by missile, rocket, drone, or any other device or weapon, the United States will bomb and destroy one bridge or power plant. While no vessels were attacked in the strait overnight, a Saudi-owned oil tanker was targeted in the Red Sea by Houthi forces in Yemen.
4: It's Fox's Trey Yingst. Oil prices are up about 4% today. 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
11: Sunshine mixed with clouds at times today, with daytime highs approaching 75. Winds out of the southwest around 5 miles per hour. Mainly cloudy tonight, lows around 57. Tomorrow, 77. Partly cloudy and dry Saturday and Sunday, mid-80s. Saturday, upper 80s by Sunday. I'm meteorologist Carol Foster on Bluff Country 103.5 KNEI. Right now, it's 54 degrees.
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3: Oh, it's brought to you by Veterans Memorial Hospital. And yesterday's question, new stats say that 10% of us have never used one of these. What is it? A cast iron frying pan emoji, the spare tire in their vehicle, a hairdryer, a car wash, or a wall calendar.
4: Okay. Off of Facebook, we got electric toothbrush, a dial phone, a number two pencil, a calendar, their brain, a computer, a couple guesses for a fire extinguisher, encyclopedia, air fryer, lawnmower, payphone, elevator, landline phone, escalator, or debit or credit card.
3: Okay, well, new stats say that 10% of us have never used one of these. What is it? A wall calendar.
4: Wow, okay.
3: Mm-hmm.
4: So as things are just on your phone, you can just look at that, I guess.
3: Yeah.
4: But, yeah. Today's water cooler question brought to you by Veterans Memorial Hospital and Waukon. Here we go. A survey found that anchovies are the worst pizza topping. I probably agree with that. Okay.
3: Okay.
4: They're number one. They're worst. What came in second?
3: What came in second? Pineapple.
4: That's kind of a, yeah, I shouldn't say a touchy subject, but people are very, you know.
3: Either you love it or you don't.
4: Yeah.
3: Yeah. So pineapple. A survey found that anchovies are the worst pizza topping. What came in second? I don't know. I mean, it's probably not, but that's just kind of what came to my mind.
4: Pineapple could be black olives. I don't know.
3: Yeah. Yeah.
4: So.
3: See, well, that's controversial, too.
4: Yeah. Well, give us a call, 563-568-3476 or 563-568-6056 for the water cooler question of the day. Yeah, talking pizza toppings. What are you thinking?
5: Mushrooms.
4: Agree.
3: And I'm thinking olives. Don't care if they're black or green or purple or pink. I don't care. Do not like them.
4: Well, I always say you can pick stuff off if you don't like it.
3: Well, there you go. Pick your mushrooms off.
4: Pick them off, so.
3: And what's your guess today?
5: Sauerkraut.
3: Ooh, sauerkraut. Ugh. That sounds horrible.
4: Maybe like a Reuben pizza. I don't know. It depends on what you're making, but yeah. No. So yeah, anchovies, the number one worst pizza topping. We're looking for what came in second. What came in second? So far, some pretty good guesses. 563-568-3476 or 563-568-6056 for the water cooler.

0: Worst pizza topping, what is number two?
1: Number two.
0: Boy, I'm trying to think. I don't know. This is kind of... I think we got a lot of it nailed down, but there's got to be more, but...
1: What's your guess today?
2: I don't like double sauce.
1: Oh, double sauce. That's a good one.
0: Yeah. Don't want it too saucy.
1: Extra cheese.
0: Yeah.
1: Some people don't like all that cheese.
0: All that extra on there, yeah. So, no, that's a good one, too. Extra sauce or double the sauce, yeah. Well, shall we go to Facebook and find out tomorrow?
1: Let's do it. Veterans Memorial Hospital's water cooler question. A survey found that anchovies are the worst pizza topping. What came in second?
3: Veterans Memorial Hospital. We're right here at home.
4: I was in your emergency room last Friday, and your whole staff just did a wonderful job taking care of me, and I thought I should let someone know how pleased I was with the care. Unfortunately, this happens to me several times, and I would be traveling and stop at these strange hospitals. And I mean, in all the hospitals I've been to in the last couple of years, this was the best care I ever had. Thank you very much.
3: Exceptional caring people, Veterans Memorial.
5: I'm so happy that I ran into you. I got some huge news.
6: What is it? 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
5: Elliott Jewelers in Waukon is going to have their 65th anniversary celebration, and you do not want to miss it.
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0: Call now to win a $47 gift certificate from Horse Falls Lansing Variety Stores if you know the item of the week.
1: Well, there we go. $47 in shopping money on the line, Kathy.
2: On the line. Yes, it is. All you need to do is call 568-3476 or 568-6056. And what caller are we taking today?
1: Eight.
2: Caller number eight. Okay. Caller number eight today could win $47 in shopping money.
1: Let's do it. You're number one. You're number two. You're number three. Yeah, get a lot of good stuff for $47 at Horse Falls in Lansing. Back to school time, you know, get some supplies. Got to be thinking about that here. You're number four. You're number five.
2: Maybe you're having a family get together. Maybe you're going camping. They have all kinds of stuff for all of that as well.
1: Yep.
2: Mm-hmm.
1: You're number six. You're number seven. And you're number eight. Who's this?
3: It's Kenny.
2: Kenny. Okay, Kenny, what is the item of the week?
3: Brand name preschool learning books for just $1.99.
1: You got it.
2: Nice job, Kenny. You got yourself $47 in shopping money.
1: Kenny, you there?
3: Yep, I'm
1: there. There you go. All right.
2: Okay, Kenny, just stop by the studio and pick that up when you get a chance.
3: Thank you.
2: All Thanks. Right. Have a great day, Kenny.
3: You too.
1: All right. Kenny got it done. Listen on Monday for a new item of the week from Horse Falls in Lansing. Throwback Thursday rolling along from 1983 with Gary Morris, The Wind Beneath My Wings.

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My dad.

0: I know whenever we play that song, our friend Paul is going to call, I guarantee it, and he did.
1: He did, yeah.
0: So there you go. Thanks for listening, Paul. That's John Anderson, Black Sheep of the Family on KADI Bluff Country 103.5 on Throwback Thursday.
1: Eric, according to this survey, this is interesting, Americans are increasingly choosing pets over children. 40% of adults say they would pick a furry friend over having a child if forced to choose. Okay. The survey also found that this trend is even stronger among younger generations, with 55% of Gen Z and millennials considering building a life centered entirely around pets instead of raising kids. Respondents said they prefer pets these days because of the freedom, easier care, and lower financial costs.
0: Really? Wow. Okay.
1: So, pets versus kids. Isn't that interesting?
0: Can't you have both?
1: You can, but maybe it's too expensive for
0: some.
1: You know,
0: I guess maybe
1: it
0: is.
1: Having a pet can be expensive, though, too.
0: Yeah, it can all add up, you know.
1: And also, it kind of depends on how far you're going to go for your pet.
0: Yeah.
1: You know, if you, okay, your pet is sick and maybe has something terminal or, you know, but you can do this and this and this for it, even though you know in the end.
0: Yeah.
1: But you can do this, this, and this for it to give it extra months. Are you going to do that or not?
0: That's always a tough call.
1: It is a tough call.
0: Yeah.
1: I mean, you love your pet, and of course you want to do what you can.
0: Yeah.
1: It is so hard. It is so hard because pets are like our children.
0: Yeah. But then you don't want them to suffer and
1: right,
0: all that.
1: Right, exactly. You know, it's so sad.
0: I know.
1: I get it. I get it. It's hard. And I mean, you know what? If you just want to have pets and no kids, that's fine too.
0: Hey.
1: Don't feel the pressure. Do what's best for you.
0: Yeah, your prerogative, I guess. There you go.
1: Yeah.
0: That's what it's all about.
1: I mean, pets versus kids. Everybody has an opinion.
0: There you go. Have both. Weather, Hank, next on KADI.
2: I'm so happy that I ran into you. I got some huge news.
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10: Sunshine mixed with clouds at times today, with daytime highs approaching 75. Winds out of the southwest around 5 miles per hour. Mainly cloudy tonight, lows around 57. Tomorrow, 77. Partly cloudy and dry Saturday and Sunday, mid-80s. Saturday, upper 80s by Sunday. I'm meteorologist Carol Foster on Bluff Country 103.5 KNEI. Currently, it's 55 degrees.

0: Yeah, some people say it's good as money. An IOU, Lee Greenwood on KADI Bluff Country 103.5. Eric and Kathy talking with Justin at Sportsman's Unlimited and Walk On. Good morning, Justin.
1: Good morning. How are we doing today?
2: We're doing good. The weather's been fantastic. And what has the weather done for fishing?
1: You know, it seemed to help. Obviously, we got a lot more people going right now. I think they were over the heat and just wanted to be out there and enjoy this weather. But we actually had a lot of good reports over the last 4 or 5 days. So I think the fish must be liking it, too. So walleyes, bluegills, crappies, everything seems to be picking up steadily. I think the river is low right now. I think I just looked a little bit ago. It was like 7.6 down there in Lansing at Pool 9, which is pretty low. So guys got to start to be a little bit careful. You want to save those boat motor props. And, you know, it schools the fish up, but it also makes it hard to get into some of those places that you might typically be able to get into. So, yeah, I think the cuts have been really good for walleyes and the main channel. I think they're, you know, fishing the edges of the main channel and current seams and finding all kinds of fish. So I think we'll see it continue. Usually you start getting toward the end of the summer and we start seeing some of our better fishing, and then that early fall bite is really, really good too. So we're looking forward to hopefully keeping this weather the way it is and seeing a lot of people.
0: Oh, there awesome. There we go. Well, something exciting, Justin. Hunting licenses go on sale next month.
1: They do, yes. I think it's August 15th. We can start selling licenses. We should get the new regulations in. Usually we get them in about a week or 10 days before that, so we'll see if they made any important changes and kind of go from there. So be on the lookout for that stuff. I know some guys are starting to get anxious. We've been seeing a lot more, you know, hunting customers in here recently, getting our food plot seed and our mineral and our cameras, getting all that stuff out. And usually once you get toward this time of year, you can really tell what those deer are going to be. So people start, the anticipation keeps building and building and building. We'll start to get pretty busy with hunting stuff now. So we're looking forward to that. And if you need anything, give us a call or stop in and we'll try to get you all set up for fall.
2: Awesome. It's hard to believe that it's going to be hunting season so soon.
1: It comes fast, you know, and you know what I mean, how far are we? 3-4 weeks away from the kids going back to school?
2: Oh, I know. Oh my goodness.
1: It really speeds stuff up then, and everybody kind of puts the kids to school and then they can go get their stuff done. So we're starting to see the shop change around a little bit in here and get a lot of that fall stuff in here. So
2: awesome.
1: Like I said, if somebody's looking for something, we can surely help them out.
2: Awesome. As long as you don't have Halloween stuff out, we're good.
1: I don't put Halloween stuff out, Christmas stuff. That stuff can all wait. That stuff can all wait. But yeah, we're always thinking about deer. So
2: right.
1: It's kind of fun to see that stuff rolling in.
2: It is. It is fun for that. Yes, it is.
0: Yeah. One step at a time. We say one step at a time. Well, Justin, give us your store hours real quick.
1: Yeah, you bet. We're here till 5 o'clock Monday through Friday. We're closed on Tuesdays. Saturdays we're here 7 till 4 and Sunday 7 till noon.
2: Oh, awesome.
1: So hopefully everybody can get out there and enjoy this weather. It's beautiful out there.
0: That it is. All right, great stuff again, Justin. We'll talk to you next Thursday.
1: Sounds good. Thank you.
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9: Sunshine mixed with clouds at times today, with daytime highs approaching 75. Winds out of the southwest around 5 miles per hour. Mainly cloudy tonight, lows around 57. Tomorrow, 77. Partly cloudy and dry Saturday and Sunday, mid-80s. Saturday, upper 80s by Sunday. I'm meteorologist Kara Foster on Bluff Country 103.5 KNEI. Currently, it's 55 degrees.
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2: 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Harry Potter himself, Daniel Radcliffe, is 37. Actress Katherine Hahn from Anchorman, The Holiday, Crossing Jordan, Step Brothers is 53. Comedian actor Marlon Wayans is 54. Allison Krauss, 55 today. Actor Eric LaSalle from ER is 64. Monica Lewinsky is 53 today. Woody Harrelson is 65. Singer David Essex is 79. And Supreme Court Justice Anthony Kennedy is 90 today.
3: 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Morgan McMillan is celebrating, and George Sanis. 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
2: Fox News, I'm CJ Papa. The U.S. bombs Iran for a 12th straight night. Fox's Jackie Heinrich at the White House.
3: The president is responding to Iran's refusal to relinquish its nuclear ambitions with escalation. Iran's foreign minister vowed retaliation, an eye for an eye.
2: Secretary of State Marco Rubio responding.
4: The president's

0: policy is a head for an eye. I mean, honestly, that's what it's going to be. I mean, they will pay a very heavy price.
1: He's in the Philippines, where he met with his Russian counterpart about Russia's war in Ukraine.
0: In order to end this war, will require something that both Russia and Ukraine can agree to.
1: The secretary says the president most cares about that people stop dying. Gas ticking up 3 cents overnight. For a gallon of regular, landing at $4.09. That from AAA, it's up 15 cents from a week ago. 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
5: Sunshine mixed with clouds at times today, with daytime highs approaching 75. Winds out of the southwest around 5 miles per hour. Mainly cloudy tonight, lows around 57. Tomorrow, 77. Partly cloudy and dry Saturday and Sunday, mid-80s. Saturday, upper 80s by Sunday. I'm meteorologist Carol Foster on Bluff Country 103.5 KNEI. 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

0: Hitting the hard stop, Shelley West, Jose Cuervo on KADI Bluff Country 103.5. 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
1: And Eric, kind of interesting. When you're watching TV, do you ever feel you have a relationship with a bad guy on TV?
0: No.
1: Are you sure about that? We'll talk about it coming up.
0: Okay. First, the Oaks and American Made.

0: Honesty is the best policy. Baby, I lied. Deborah Allen on KNDI Bluff Country 103.5. Eric and Kathy. So what about bad guys on TV?
1: Well, your brain may feel closer relationship to TV bad guys than good guys. In a study, 21 college students watched 6 episodes of Suits. Have you ever watched that at all?
0: No.
1: Me either. But then they underwent brain scans, and researchers found that 3 brain regions showed clearer activity patterns linked to the characters' enemies than their friends. Okay. 3 brain regions, okay? After watching 6 episodes of Suits.
0: Yeah.
1: The findings suggest conflict may help the brain map out fictional social worlds, but whether the same thing happens with real-life relationships remains unknown.
0: Yeah, I mean, TV's TV, so... Mm-hmm.
1: But that also explains so much about why we love reality TV so much.
0: True. Relatable, right?
1: Interesting, right?
0: You know, sometimes TV shows, they kind of frame some sympathy for the bad guy sometimes.
1: Yeah, yeah.
0: So I guess I can kind of see that. It's like, but there's a reason that they're bad.
1: And then, so, you know, that's why, I mean, like, soap operas is a big thing because you want to jump into their lives, you know?
0: Oh, yeah.
1: The drama. And all that stuff. Like, oh, and then it kind of makes you forget about your stuff.
0: Yeah.
1: And you go into theirs, you know?
0: Like, well, my life doesn't...
1: You're part of that show.
0: Yeah.
1: Like, yeah.
0: My life doesn't look so bad right now compared
1: right.
0: to these people.
1: Right.
0: These people make my life look pretty good.
1: Right.
0: My family's not so chaotic, you know?
1: Well, you know. Whatever. Somebody has to put fun in dysfunctional.
0: Yeah, there you go. Why not? Let the people on TV handle that. There you go.
1: Oh, shoot.
0: Conway and BJ Thomas next on Throwback Thursday. It's time for the Fillmore and Houston County Extension Minutes, providing valuable information for farm and home. 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
2: Hi, this is Robin Trott, University of Minnesota Extension Horticulture Educator in Douglas County. I live in Starbuck, Minnesota, and I'm stepping in for my colleague Katie Druitz.

0: while she's on maternity leave. Today, I'd like to talk about something many gardeners are noticing right now. The fungus among us, or the fungal infections that we are seeing in our garden. So by late July, gardens are at their peak, full of color, buzzing with pollinators, and heavy with produce. But along with all of that beauty comes a less welcome guest, fungal infections. Powdery mildew is one of the most common. It looks like a white flower coating on bee balm and phlox, cucumbers, and squash. Leaf spot shows up as brown or black speckles on tomatoes, roses, and lilacs. Rust creates orange pustules on hollyhocks and daylilies, and sometimes in our lawns. And blight, that's that fast-moving disease that can devastate tomatoes and potatoes almost overnight. Now, why do these infections appear? The answer is simple. Fungi love moisture. Overhead watering, shaded areas that stay damp, and crowded plantings all create the perfect conditions. Spores spread easily on wind, rain, and even on garden tools, and once they are established, fungi can linger in soil or plant debris, returning year after year if we don't manage them. Now, the good news is gardeners have plenty of tools to fight back, and most don't involve chemicals. Water wisely, aim for the base of the plants in the morning so leaves dry quickly, and then prune them, thin them to improve airflow. Rotate crops so the same vegetables aren't planted in the same spot each year. Make sure to remove infected material and don't compost diseased leaves or stem. When possible, choose disease-resistant varieties, fungal-resistant varieties. Many modern cultivars are bred to withstand common fungal threats. Fungal infections are part of gardening life. They remind us that our gardens are living ecosystems, shaped by weather, soil, and care. A few spots or patches of mildew don't mean failure. They mean it's time to adjust practices and keep plants resilient. Healthy gardens bounce back quickly, and gardeners gain experience with each new challenge. This is Robin Trott. Have a great day, and I'll talk to you again next week.
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4: 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I was born in 1965, so this car has some relation with me. It was built the same year I was born. But wait till you hear this second one, a 1989 Buick Riata. This is a two-door coupe. It's red. This one was sold in 1989. That was the first year I ever started here, and was one of the first five cars I ever sold when I started. This has original miles on it of 52,592. It's got a 3.8 liter V6 front wheel drive. 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
1: Some say love, it is a river, and that it drowns the tender reed. And some say love, it's like a razor, and that it leaves your soul to bleed.

0: Conway Twitty. That's my father-in-law's favorite. One of his favorite artists there is Conway Twitty. And I love The Rose by him. He does such a great job with it.
1: Great love song.
0: Yeah. It is 62 degrees outside the studio right now. It's Eric and Kathy in the morning. Happy Thursday.
1: That it is. And a chance today to get signed up for a Passport to Paradise, a trip for two to somewhere nice and warm during the winter months, thanks to Sundance Travel. Today we'll be at the Fillmore County Fair in Preston from 4 until 6. Tomorrow, Hy-Vee Decora from 11 to 1. And then on Saturday, Iron Hill Power Sports in Waukon from 11 to 1. And more details, more stops, check out KNDIRadio.com about the Passport to Paradise. Throwback Thursday rolling along with Earl Thomas Conley.

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0: 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Forecast on the way in a few minutes. And a deer story, Kathy.
1: A deer story. What about the deer?
0: Well, a bizarre wildlife incident unfolded at Peachtree City, Georgia Shopping Center on July 7th when two deer, two of them, crashed through the windows at two separate businesses at the exact same time. So two deer... Two windows,
1: okay.
0: Two businesses, same time. Who would have thought? I don't know.
1: Yeah, who would have thought? That's what I want to know.
0: Security footage at Big Daddy's Oyster Bar. That sounds like a fun place, by the way.
1: Is it right?
0: Captured a deer bursting through a window just before 9 a.m. and running through the establishment. Simultaneously, a second deer smashed through the window of the neighboring J Massage. Staff at the massage businesses were unaware of an animal inside until they discovered it hiding in the bathroom. They were unaware, even though it crashed through the window.
1: Okay.
0: They must have been spending too much time at Big Daddy's Oyster Bar. I don't know. They didn't know that. Both deer were safely removed from the buildings and no injuries were reported. Thank goodness. But what are the odds? Two deer, two windows, two businesses.
1: Yeah, that is weird. Side by side.
0: Yeah. It's like the deer had a conspiracy. They had it planned.
1: A plan.
0: You know, they're starting to band together and break into businesses. Mm. But, yeah, another strange deer story.
1: That is.
0: Ronnie McDowell and that weather coming up on KNDI.
2: This is the opening market report for Thursday on the Iowa Agribusiness Radio Network. I'm Mark Magnuson. Joined today by Zach Hooker of Comstock for the opening market discussion. Zach, what's happening with the trade in the grains after a green day on our screens yesterday?
3: Yeah, green day yesterday and a little bit of volatility overnight throughout the whole complex, really. We're seeing wheat futures kind of pull back a little bit. Again, you kind of, you know, maybe you perhaps got a little overextended, overbought yesterday, but still really hinging on developments in the Black Sea region. And so I can't say I expect those losses to last long unless we get some changes over there. Corn is currently up to December corn sitting at 487 even, up 2.25. And then soybeans, of course, November beans are sitting at 1246.25, up 7.25 on the day. Really seeing some movement in the soybeans that, you know, I'm going to really credit to just money flow and seeing how much, you know, hedge funds and some of these, you know, outside influences are willing to buy this market up. We of course took out some pretty significant highs the last couple of days, and I guess we're gonna see how high we can take this thing for now.
2: That was Zach Hooker with Comstock. We will have a check of the numbers next.
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2: September corn up 1.75 at 463.75. August soybeans up 6.75 at 1239.75. August soybean meal up $1.70 at 333.30. August soybean oil up 79 cents at 76.27. Chicago wheat down 5.5 at $7.25. Minneapolis wheat down 3 cents at 7.26. Kansas City hard red wheat down 6.5 at 7.57. September oats up 2.25 at 3.41. On the Merck, August live cattle up 65 cents at 223.85. August feeder cattle up 48 cents at 341.65. August lean hogs down 58 cents at $100.88. August pork cutout unchanged at 114.88. Class 3 milk down 12 cents at 17.81. This has been a check of the opening markets on the Iowa Agribusiness Radio Network.
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7: Sunshine mixed with clouds at times today, with daytime highs approaching 75. Winds out of the southwest around 5 miles per hour. Mainly cloudy tonight, lows around 57. Tomorrow, 77. Partly cloudy and dry Saturday and Sunday, mid-80s. Saturday, upper 80s by Sunday. I'm meteorologist Carol Foster on Bluff Country 103.5 KNEI. Currently, 54.

I've been writing letters every day now since you've been gone. I've been talking to you on the telephone, I know, for what seems like a whole month long. I've got something to give you,

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There's nothing like the feeling you'll get when I'm there with you all alone.

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0: Gene Watson on KNDI Bluff Country 103.5. Sunny today, 77. Cloudy tonight, 58. And tomorrow, pretty much same story as today, but much warmer for the weekend. So there we go. Hot and humid again.
1: Okay. Well, that's all right.
0: That's all right.
1: A break is always good.
0: Yes.
1: And, you know, when we say, like, a resolution or we want to start something, say, start on Monday. Start the diet again on Monday. Start this on Monday. Quit smoking on Monday. Whatever it is, right?
0: Yep.
1: We all say we'll start that exercise routine, whatever habit or goal we want to achieve on Monday.
0: Monday.
1: But experts say there's a better day of the week to start.
0: Okay.
1: Can you take guess what day?
0: Thursday.
1: Wednesday.
0: Well, it's close.
1: The thinking is simple, okay? Mondays come with a lot of pressure.
0: Yeah.
1: We load up our to-do list. We promise ourselves big changes. And then we get overwhelmed. Because, okay, it's Monday. We have this, and this going on. I should do this on Monday and get this done, da-da-da-da. And this is on Monday.
0: Yeah.
1: And it's back to work. It's back to school. It's back to this routine. It's back to whatever it is, right?
0: Mm-hmm.
1: And you're looking ahead. You're planning out your week, okay?
0: Yep.
1: But by Wednesday, well, now you're back into the groove for the week. So adding a new habit feels more like just a small adjustment on a Wednesday.
0: Yeah.
1: Than a major life overhaul.
0: Okay.
1: Mm-hmm. Researchers and therapists say a midweek start also feels more like an experiment, which can reduce perfectionism and make setbacks easier to handle.
0: True.
1: Okay. Yeah. Plus, you can rack up a few quick wins before the weekend, building confidence and motivation to keep going over the weekend.
0: Good idea.
1: But remember the key, start small, be specific, and attach the new habit to something you already do every day.
0: There you go. It's kind of like that new workplace trend we talked about earlier in the week called Bare Minimum Monday, where you just want to ease into the week. Want to ease into the day.
1: Right.
0: You know,
1: right.
0: So Wednesday's a good way to start your new thing.
1: Kind of neat, huh?
0: Yeah.
1: I thought it was kind of cool.
0: Yeah.
1: I mean, it makes you think, you know, that's why they always say don't start January 1st for your resolution.
0: Yeah.
1: Start February 1st or March.
0: Yeah.
1: Don't start January because you're building yourself up after all the holidays and all this and that. You're building yourself up and trying to get it all together.
0: Yeah.
1: Oh, it's a big thing. New Year's, you know.
0: Did you see the ads on TV and all this stuff and blah, blah, blah. And
1: So it makes you want to do it, but at the same time, don't overthink it.
0: Don't overdo it. And what did we talk about before, like a while ago? Like if you do it for 21 days, then it becomes a habit,
1: it's
0: I think.
1: It's supposed to, yeah.
0: Kind of, you know, gets into the swing of things. So there you go.
1: I think if it's small and simple, you know, then it's easier to become a habit than if you're going over, you know what I mean?
0: Yeah, don't go overboard.
1: Yeah.
0: Don't go over the edge.
1: You know, I mean, you want to start like a new exercise program. Okay, do that.
0: Mm-hmm.
1: And then work on, like, after so long, then work on adding nutrition and then, you know what I mean?
0: Yep.
1: Rather than trying it all at once because then your body's going, what are you doing to me? What are you doing to me?
0: Your body's going to have a meltdown. Just a meltdown.
1: What did you do with my chocolate? Yeah. Where'd it go?
0: So it's good to ease into things. That's our life advice for today.
1: Mm.
0: Gatlin Brothers and Janie Fricky wrap it up. Throwback Thursday next.
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2: News. I'm Therese Crowley. Iran keeps paying a higher price in 12 nights of CENTCOM airstrikes. Now Secretary of State Rubio says the Houthi rebels have been snookered by Iran into hitting two oil tankers in the Red Sea. President Trump posts, "We will punish Iran and the Houthis."
3: The problem with Iran is every time they make a deal, the people that are in charge there, they either break it or they want to change it. So it looks like they're not ready to make a deal. So they're going to continue to pay a price.
2: Rubio in Manila also commenting on the U.S. deal with Saudi Arabia to enrich uranium for nuclear power using American companies' reactors and fuel. Rubio says the gold standard is they can't use it for a nuclear weapon. President Trump posting the Saudis must first join the Abraham Accords with Israel. Oil prices at $90, gas up to $4.09, but the Mega Millions jackpot just climbed to $743 million. 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
4: With this information update, I'm Darren Swinson. Iowa will now save federal survivor benefits for children in foster care instead of using the money to pay for their care. Governor Reynolds and the Iowa Department of Health and Human Services announced the change. The new approach applies to children who get survivor benefits because a parent or other eligible relative died. Under the new practice, the state will pay survivor benefits into a dedicated account for each child. The benefits will be held in escrow for up to 12 months, making it easier to transfer funds if a child reunifies with a family or gets adopted or placed in a guardianship during that time. If the child stays in foster care longer than 12 months, the state will invest the funds through an iABLE account. If the child qualifies, if not, the money goes into a 529 education savings plan and an escrow account. When the youth leave foster care, the accounts transfer to them. They can use the money for education, housing, transportation, and other expenses that support independence. With this information update, I'm Darren Swinson.
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8: Sunshine mixed with clouds at times today, with daytime highs approaching 75. Winds out of the southwest around 5 miles per hour. Mainly cloudy tonight, lows around 57. Tomorrow, 77. Partly cloudy and dry Saturday and Sunday, mid-80s. Saturday, upper 80s by Sunday. I'm meteorologist Carol Foster on Bluff Country 103.5 KNEI. 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

0: Blake Shelton on KNDI Bluff Country 103.5, 10:19. We got sunshine looking for about 78 today. Coming up on Sunday, the St. Anne St. Joseph Catholic Church of Harper's Ferry is hosting a chicken and ham dinner from 11 to 1. Dine in at the church hall, carryouts at the community center from 11 until 1. Adults are $15, kids 10 and under are $6, and preschoolers are free. Oven-baked chicken, baked ham, mashed potatoes, gravy, all the good stuff, plus a raffle for cash and other items coming up on Sunday at St. Anne St. Joseph Catholic Church in Harper's Ferry.
1: This is Basis Matters on the Iowa Agribusiness Radio Network for the 23rd of July. I'm Dustin Huffman. Taking a look at cash bids around the state, just under half of our elevators making switches. Let's go ahead and run down those prices. ADM Burlington, 14 cents under on corn, 451. Soybeans, a dime under at 1228. Cargill and Eddyville, 17 cents under on corn, cash bid, 448. New Co-op Algona, 33 cents under on corn, 432. Soybeans, 25 cents under, cash bid, 1213. AgState in Sheldon, they are 17 cents under on corn at 448, soybeans 40 cents under November at 1204. AgState Delta, 29 cents under on corn, 436, soybeans 35 cents under November at 1209. Back to the August contracts for soybeans here on out. Cargill Cedar Rapids, a dime under on corn, 455, soybeans a nickel over, cash bid 1243. Five Star Co-op Nashua, 32 cents under on corn, 433, soybeans 33 cents under at 1205. Lincoln Way Energy Nevada, 22 cents under on corn, 443 for the cash bid. ADM Des Moines, 5 cents under on soybeans, their cash price, 1233. New Co-op in Red Oak, they are 20 cents under on corn, 445, soybeans 20 cents under at 1218. Mid-Iowa Cooperative Green Mountain, 45 cents under on corn, cash bid 420, soybeans 50 cents under at 1188. New Co-op Sheraton, 24 cents under on corn, 441, soybeans 25 cents under, cash bid 1213. Walk-On Feed Ranch, 43 cents under on corn, 422, soybeans 54 cents under, 1184. New Co-op Glidden, 31 cents under on corn, cash bid 434, soybeans 25 cents under at 1213. Innovative Ag Services Farley, 41 cents under on corn, 424, soybeans 50 cents under with a cash bid of 1188. Cargill Muscatine, 23 cents under on corn, 442, soybeans 18 cents under at 1220. That's a check of your Basis Matters report. 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

0: Kenny Chesney and Uncle Cracker on KNDI Bluff Country 103.5. 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
6: Love Country Weather. sunshine mix with clouds at times today, with daytime highs approaching 75. Winds out of the southwest around 5 miles per hour. Mainly cloudy tonight, lows around 57. Tomorrow, 77. Partly cloudy and dry Saturday and Sunday, mid-80s. Saturday, upper 80s by Sunday. I'm meteorologist Kara Foster on Bluff Country 103.5 KNEI. Currently, it's 66 degrees.

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8: So Kawasaki, they got sort of a new base unit they came out with for 2026, and this is the Ridge Crew. Both these ones I'm going to talk about are Ridge Crews. They're black, and they got a super gray on them, two-tone, really sharp paint scheme. They're open. One's an open station. So it's a six-seater. It's got the four-cylinder, heavy-duty drive, heavy-duty suspension. The same as the units with the full cab, but this is an open station unit. So it's got the doors on it, and if you don't want to go for the air-conditioned cab, but you want the six-seater, we got one that just came in, and that the price is at $23,900. So you can get into a brand-new unit for six people for $23,900. The sister to it that came in, if you want one with air conditioning, now you get the heater, the air conditioner, you get the sealed-up cab, the whole works on that, $4,000 more. That's all this. So $27,900 for the one with the cab crew, $23,900 for the one without the cab and air conditioners. Two really good buys. Say, I just got them in. They just rolled off the truck this week. So if I might come in, take a look at them, take them for a test drive, see how they're built. So definitely come in. I invite people to come in and talk to Julian and myself and take these for a test drive. And we got good financing plans. If somebody wants to use that to go on one of these here to get fixed up to go on one of the 13 rides that I do just mentioned here. So good opportunities there. I've got a couple demo units, of course, on the Ridge, you know, both the two-door and the four-door crew. So stop in, too. Take them for a test drive. We let people run them down the road back here, down by Cam Car, back around where old Pepsi was. So definitely come down and try them out. We got the road out here is really coming along pretty good. Wix is doing a good job getting the cement down. Those guys work really, really hard. So the road's coming on terrific. So I think my forecast was probably by in a couple of weeks they're going to have that pretty well wrapped up. So I hope so, and then people will be able to get into our area over here just a little bit easier. But motorcycling is still on. I got this one I wanted to talk about. You know, this is a 22 model Harley-Davidson FL Road Glide. This is a really pretty deep blue. It's got running boards, got the highway pegs, it's got the stage one on it, it's got the top performance pipes, less than 2,000 miles. This gentleman traded it off for a side-by-side, which he needed a little bit more. I got a price of $19,895. You know, when he bought that bike, he spent well over $30,000 with all the stuff that's on there. So if you're looking for a pretty good buy on a really like new motorcycle and you want to get out and do a little good touring with that, come in and take a look at this one. This is sort of one-of-a-kind bike. We also do motor trike conversions, so if somebody came in and wanted to look at that and they wanted to have a conversion trike, put a motor trike kit on it, we do that. I just had a customer who was in here and brought his Harley-Davidson motor trike conversion I did here a year ago for him, and he's been all over the United States with it and just absolutely loves it and how it handles, you know, and the air ride suspension that's on it. So come in and take a look at that and talk to us, too, because we do a lot of those conversions for a lot of people. So, but lawn mowing is still going. And we trade in a local trade-in, 23 model, John Deere 2930, zero turn, 60-inch deck. It's got a few hours on it, but it's been very, very, very well maintained. These zero turns were well up into the mid to upper teens when they were brand new. I got this price at $79.95. So if you're looking for one for a second, third, fourth machine, something to put on the farm, you know, where the hog buildings are at or the cattle beds or whatever, so come in, take a look at this, $79.95, get into a zero turn for that size machine, that's a real good buy, so for the 23 model. So sort of the three things I want to discuss this morning, Les, and let people know that we got some pretty good buys on that and a lot of things we got in the store.
7: And if you need a trailer, either for use enclosed storage, or if you're looking for an open trailer, you got all kinds of different sizes there to choose from.
8: Yeah, it's 10-foot, 12-foot, 14-foot. I've quite a few inquiry on. People are coming in looking at 14-footers I got to actually put the side-by-sides in, or they're going to pack them up and go camping, or they're moving the daughter or the son into college here pretty soon. So, you know, I've got a lot of different trailers here, all enclosed, and of course, like some guys, they buy them and they use them as a portable garage. You know, so they can put a lot of stuff in there so it doesn't take up the parking spot in the garage in the house, you know. So, a lot of nice options there. Stop in to see Bob, you know, because we do a lot of tire work over here, and does a very good job at it. So, stop in, be sure.

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2: Fox News, I'm CJ Papa. Brace yourself for a sticker shock at the pump. The international benchmark for oil prices crossing over $100 a barrel again as violence escalates in the Middle East. Stocks on Wall Street are skidding. President Trump ramps up the pressure this morning in a Truth Social post.
3: If Houthi forces attack additional vessels, that both Iran and the Houthis will pay a heavy price. This does come after reports indicate two Saudi-linked oil tankers were targeted near the Red Sea by this proxy group in Yemen.
2: This follows 12 straight nights of U.S. bombing in Iran, a report this morning on the job market.
4: Companies appear to still be largely holding on to staff. The number of new claims for unemployment benefits declined by 22,000 in the week ending July 18th to 187,000.
2: Fox's Ginny Casola reporting. 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
5: 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I'm Riley Smith. In today's show, Mark tunes into Senator Chuck Grassley's weekly ag conference call. I have the latest South America update with Greg McBride of Allendale, and Dustin visits with Nick Ortman of Earth Daily. 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
6: To Iowa Ag Matters. And Dustin, if you think back, just let's say 2015-2017 range, we were dealing with a new threat to our crops, not necessarily a new threat, but a threat that has become more prevalent, and that is tar spot, and that has continued over the years. And then last year we had our biggest issues with a threat of southern rust, and that was throughout the state of Iowa and became a big problem for us last year. Now, not unheard of to have southern rust in Iowa, but definitely as widespread as it was last year was a different story. And this year now we are talking about southern rust once again. What have we learned in the latest with the southern rust situation?
7: Well, you know, and to kind of bounce off of what you were saying, last year was a once in a decade kind of a situation. It's not that southern rust can't get up here. It just doesn't survive well. It doesn't overwinter. And so to see in the Dakotas, Minnesota, northern Iowa, Wisconsin, places like that, Montana, that was not necessarily unheard of, but something that doesn't happen very often. And of course, we had a lot of hurricanes in that situation that pushed the spores further northward. Well, now we've gotten a few more cases. Four counties have been declared to have southern rust in parts of Iowa, southeastern parts of the state. And so while that's, again, it makes you scratch your head and go, okay, are we going for another event like last year? It's hard to say at this point because, you know, it's something that into the southern tiers, I mean, because it normally gets to Missouri anyway. How far north it goes depends on the conditions from that point. And so for it to get into the southern tier counties, into the southeastern corner, southwestern corners, wherever, right along the Missouri border, that's not necessarily unheard of. And so we got a few counties that are being listed, and we're going to have more information. Riley is going to have more tomorrow on Iowa Ag Matters. He's talking with some folks about what we're seeing, what we can expect to see, and, you know, what kind of movement we need to be watching out for. But yeah, to see it again is not something we want to have, but are the markets going to react accordingly? It's going to be something to see, because right now weather and all of that is playing a huge part in that market case, Mark. And I know you're going to be talking about that here in just a minute with Jim, but you know, it's one of those things that any kind of threat to the growing season is going to be watched quite carefully.
6: And it does make sense too, doesn't it, Dustin, in terms of the corners, the southern corners of the state being affected by something like southern rust, because doesn't the Missouri and Mississippi River factor into that as well, based on where storms travel and those winds are active moving along those rivers?
7: There's a little bit of that, you know, it all depends. I mean, because a lot of this has to be basically the spores come up from the south. And so, you know, a lot of times hurricanes will push that, you know, and things like that. And so you'll see that. Now, it doesn't mean we can't get other storm coverage from the south that comes up this way. But yeah, there is some play of weather patterns. Now, I'm not a meteorologist by any means, so that you'd have to double check on me and how and if the rivers play a part on that. But again, a lot of that, I know last year was because of early and active hurricane weather in the south that blew those spores up. And so that's where we see a lot of that come up. But anyway, We're going to go ahead and start the grains now. Jim McCormick of agmarket.net is going to be visiting with Mark Magnuson and see if the markets are reacting to this in any sort of way.
6: Joined this morning by Jim McCormick of agmarket.net for our opening market discussion. Jim, what's happening with the trade in the grains?
8: Hey, good morning, Mark. We have green on the screen. We have wheat leading us up, trading 15, 16 higher as we speak, a little bit off the overnight highs, followed by beans up 9 on the old crop, up about 7 on the new crop, and corn continues to catch a bit as well, trading 5 to 6 higher across the spectrum. So the bulls are definitely in control today. I think there's a couple major bullet points that are driving it. Weather is still a concern here in the United States. Some of the models are still wavering on when and if we'll get some rain. The Europeans' models sound like they're turning warmer and drier again here, and that's kind of helping catch a bid for what's going for that European crop is continues to struggle. And then lastly, Mark, we're seeing intensification, of attacks of the Ukrainians and the Russians back on their port infrastructures, and that has got the world trade worried about the availability of the wheat crops, especially the wheat out of Russia right now, to be able to make it onto the world market.
6: And Jim, do I have it correct that it just basically comes down to those two being just such big wheat producers that basically any kind of escalation in conflict is going to help out that price?
8: There's no doubt about it. I think that's what it is. I mean, you know, it's kind of interesting. We saw the market explode higher when the beginning of this conflict happened many, many years ago, on the fear of what that would do, being, you know, the Ukraine traditionally is kind of the breadbasket of Europe, okay? And then, you know, as the war progressed, the wheat made its way out of Ukraine, it made its way out of Russia, and you get these little headlines and the market would fade it right away. Well, this feels like a little bit different. The trade's definitely taking a little bit different. Ukrainian drones have managed to shut down the availability of ships out of some of those ports out of Russia. They've taken out some of the refinery capability, which is making fuel that much more expensive to move the product around. And, you know, like I said, it feels like we've kind of moved to a different era in that war. And that era is now starting to, you know, this new, these new problems that the Russians are dealing with, the Ukrainians being able to shut out that, you know, limit their ability of getting wheat out, the world market prices are reacting to it.
6: So, Jim, unfortunately, you know, the conflict escalating, we don't like to see that. But is that something that could continue to benefit the ag marketplace here in this country, do you think, including bringing some of those other commodities up?
8: Well, it definitely could. I mean, you know, the world wheat, we don't export a lot of world wheat, but if the Russians can't get their product out or the Ukrainians can't get their product out, it will force world buyers to us. Then we'll see. You know, obviously, Ukraine is a big corn exporter. They haven't been able to, you know, they haven't harvested their corn yet, obviously, but as this drags on, it could have an impact on that. And then just overall, you know, you look at the United States, you know, the weather right now is not ideal. The market is pushing back up toward a spring high. So it shows you the market traders are very concerned that as a trend yield even achievable. And it, right now it feels like they're hedging their bet that the market's pricing in that trend yields may not be achievable due to, you know, the current weather situation, which is a little bit warm and a little bit dry.
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6: Coming up next here on Iowa Ag Matters, we will have the latest South America weather and crop update with Greg McBride of Allendale. Riley is, of course, talking with Greg for that update, as he always does. And that is coming up here on the Iowa Agribusiness Radio Network, where Iowa Ag Matters.
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13: Sunshine mixed with clouds at times this afternoon, with daytime highs approaching 75. Winds out of the southwest around 5 miles per hour. Mainly cloudy skies expected. Tonight, lows dip down to about 57. Sunshine mixed with clouds at times. Tomorrow, daytime highs approaching 77. I'm meteorologist Kara Foster on Bluff Country 103.5 KNEI. 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

0: Off her Dandelion album, it's Ella Langley and her new one, Loving Life Again, on King NDI Bluff Country 103.5. 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

0: 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Riley Green has quite the breakfast routine, including 14 eggs. 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
1: I've had 2 omelets with 4 eggs each, and then 6 scrambled eggs. 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

0: Keith Urban on KADI Bluff Country 103.5. Weather on the way, going to be warmer for the weekend. Details in a few. And speaking of the weekend, Stavanger Lutheran Church and the Winneshe County Cattlemen are hosting a meal on Sunday at the Oshin Pavilion at Carey's Park in Oshin. And the menu includes steak sandwich or hamburger, diced seasoned potatoes, baked beans, bars, and a water from 11 until 1. A meal for or a hamburger meal is $10, steak sandwich meal $15, and all the proceeds going towards the new front doors of the church that's coming up on Sunday in Oshin.
1: There's a ton of market conversation happening across the ag industry right now as we have a lot of factors impacting those grain prices. Russ Parker was down in Kansas City for the NAFB Summer Showcase listening to the Markets in Motion panel, which is hosted by Nathan Steedley, Ag Director at KFEQ in St. Joe.
2: Agriculture has never been accused of having a lack of uncertainty, but it seems like the list of market-moving factors are growing, you know, month by month and at least year by year, from weather and global demands and geopolitics, trade policy, interest rates, list goes on and on. Producers are facing and trying to balance more variables than they ever have before. Today, I'm fortunate enough to have an outstanding panel here today. We've got Arlen Suderman. He's the chief economist at StoneX Group. Mark Hobrock, Senior Vice President at the Andersons, and Mike Zuzulo, President and Owner of Global Commodity Analytics. Thank you guys so much for taking the time out to join us here today, too, okay? Before we jump into any specific topics, I'm going to give you each a couple of minutes to kind of set the stage. From where you sit today, what's the most important thing that producers and those in agriculture and covering agriculture should understand about the commodity markets as we look forward towards the next year?
3: It's headlines. Headlines driving things. And the amount, the billions of dollars of fund money in there being driven by those headlines. And when you look, it's not just what the condition of the crop is. This time of year, we're primarily just focused on crop ratings and weather patterns. And now we're focused on how much corn possibly, or wheat, let alone soybeans, China may buy for political rather than economic reasons. And we have a biofuel program that is strong, giving us strong domestic demand that is politically based. I'm not saying it's a bad thing, but it's driven by policy. That's what I'm trying to say, and intentional by policy. And then you throw on top of that not only the war in Iran, but I think the market's been missing in the last few weeks that the bigger impact potentially on the grain and oil seeds is what's happening in the Black Sea and what Ukraine is able to achieve with its improved drone technology and how that could dynamically change the global trade in a time when we have policy-driven demand that's both domestic and global.
4: I'll add in there, I think with the geopolitical concerns, it seems like as we turn the corner, every quarter there's something else going on, right? Mm-hmm. Arlen just mentioned the Russia-Ukraine situation. Guys, it's heating up. It's not quite 2022 what it was, but as each country's bombing ships, bombing elevators, bombing export facilities, Russia is the residual supplier of wheat to the world. Just like I think North America is a residual supplier of corn today, and South America is a residual supplier of soybeans. So obviously we saw wheat take a big uptick the last 3-4 trading days, about unchanged today, a little bit higher. But that's driving a lot of this. And the fund money that Arlen mentioned, is that something we try to predict and we can't, right? It's all algorithm-based, just like a lot of the stock market algorithms are based. A farmer can't do that. So I think a risk management plan on the farm gate switches to the farm gate side. As my family still farms in Illinois, I found my way to Kansas City, thank goodness. But risk management is a big, big piece. And I think a lot of these producers know their cost of production today, but they're up against a windfall of high input prices. They're up against a windfall of a commodity market that changes, I used to say in 30 days, now it changes in 30 seconds. And that's a big headwind that these farmers have to face, and we have to help them with the risk management piece of it.
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11: Sunshine mixed with clouds at times this afternoon, with daytime highs approaching 75. Winds out of the southwest around 5 miles per hour. Mainly cloudy skies expected. Tonight, lows dip down to about 57. Sunshine mixed with clouds at times. Tomorrow, daytime highs approaching 77. I'm meteorologist Kara Foster on Bluff Country 103.5 KNEI. Currently, it's 69 degrees.

0: Right from the start, Earl Thomas Connolly on KNDI Bluff Country 103.5. Another day of fun at the Fayette County Fair and West Union today. Some of the highlights: got the wine, cheese, and meat tasting at 5 p.m., car show from 6 to 9, and the buses and the Crown Vic race is happening tonight, 7 p.m. in the grandstand. And coming up on Saturday, it's the Fayette County Fair 4-H FFA ribbon auction at 3 p.m. You can hear that on our sister station, 94.9 and 99.1 The River, or watch the video. 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Click on that. It'll take you right to the video. 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The auction coming up from the Fayette County Fair on Saturday at 3 p.m.
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2: Fox News, I'm Chris Foster. President Trump says a deal to help Saudi Arabia develop nuclear power will only happen if the Saudis normalize relations with Israel.
3: The landmark agreement between the United States and Saudi Arabia will allow the Gulf Kingdom to develop a civilian nuclear program. But some fear there are no safeguards to prevent the Saudis from developing a nuclear weapon.
2: Fox's Jonathan Savage. Oil prices are up with Iran-backed Houthi rebels attacking

0: tankers.
1: President Trump issuing a new warning to the Houthis in Yemen today, saying that if Houthi forces attack any additional vessels, both Iran and the Houthis will face military consequences. This does come after reports indicate that two Saudi-owned oil tankers were attacked by this Iranian proxy in Yemen, just off the coast there in the Red Sea.
0: Fox's Trey Yingst. The House passes a second resolution to limit President Trump's war powers in Iran. 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
2: Star-Spangled Banner brought to you by Veterans Memorial Hospital.

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1: With this information update, I'm Darren Swenson. Iowa will now save federal survivor benefits for children in foster care instead of using the money to pay for their care. Governor Reynolds and the Iowa Department of Health and Human Services announced the change. The new approach applies to children who get survivor benefits because a parent or other eligible relative died. Under the new practice, the state will pay survivor benefits into a dedicated account for each child. The benefits will be held in escrow for up to 12 months, making it easier to transfer funds if a child reunifies with a family or gets adopted or placed in a guardianship during that time. If a child stays in foster care longer than 12 months, the state will invest the funds through an iABLE account if the child qualifies. If not, the money goes into a 529 education savings plan and an escrow account. When the youth leave foster care, the accounts transfer to them. They can use the money for education, housing, transportation, and other expenses that support independence. With this information update, I'm Darren Swenson.
2: 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Visitation from 4 to 7 today at the Pop Funeral and Cremation Service, Viroqua, and Friday from 11 until the time of service at the funeral home for 46-year-old Timothy Dewey Odegaard of Hillsboro. The service for 94-year-old Charlie Miller will be at 11 o'clock on Saturday at Peace Lutheran Church at Ridgeway. Visitation from 9:30 until the start of the service on Saturday morning at the church. Burial and full military honors will take place immediately following the services at Oak Lawn Cemetery, Cresco. And for those who aren't able to attend services, the family invites you to join them at the Ridgeway Community Center for a time of celebration on Saturday afternoon. The Smelzer Funeral Home Cresco serving the family of 94-year-old Charlie Miller of Cresco. The service for 57-year-old Anthony M. McCabe of Burr Oak will be Saturday at 12 noon at the Burr Oak Lutheran Church. Visitation 10 until 11:45. On Saturday before the service at the church. Mengus Funeral Home Mabel serving the family of 57-year-old Anthony M. McCabe of Burr Oak. The service for 84-year-old Claire J. Morrison of Viroqua, formerly of Viola. Family will be holding a celebration of life at Gasser's Bar and Grill in Viroqua Saturday at 1 p.m. until 3. The life of both Claire and his wife Lila will be honored in the Roth Family Cremation Center and Funeral Service, Viroqua, serving the family of 84-year-old Claire J. Morrison of Viroqua. 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Tri-state weather is on the way.
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6: Sunshine mixed with clouds at times this afternoon, with daytime highs approaching 75. Southwesterly winds around 5 miles per hour. Cloudy skies expected. Tonight, lows dip down to about 58. 77 tomorrow. Partly cloudy and dry Saturday and Sunday. Mid-80s Saturday, upper 80s by Sunday. I'm meteorologist Carol Foster on Bluff Country 103.5 KNEI. Currently, it's 72 degrees.

0: Willie Nelson, KNEI, Bluff Country 103.5. Another nice day here in the tri-states. Have you been outside? Yeah, it's good picnic weather for sure. 72 degrees right now and heading towards 77 this afternoon with sunshine. Overnight tonight, low 59 with clouds. Sunshine tomorrow, 79. And then Saturday, 89 with sunshine. 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
1: 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Amanda, what are we looking at with the trade in the grains here at midday?
2: We've got corn and soybeans higher. Corn's up 2 cents. Soybeans are up 2¾. They have backed off from their highs earlier this morning. We've really been mostly rallying on this anticipation of a hotter, drier forecast in the next 1 to 2 weeks. But as it stands right now, weather's not been terrible. I think the crop is not in a really bad place. So we'll see how things kind of unfold from here. Wheat is down 2.5 cents. It's also backed off of its lows. And, you know, at this point, wheat has just spiked up so high with the tension with Russia and Ukraine and the closure of that canal. To me, it seems like as soon as they get that fixed and Russia is able to export wheat like it was before, might be kind of watch out below for wheat. But for now, things are quieted down a little bit, but overall still higher.
1: What's happening on the livestock side of the trade?
2: We have the August live cattle higher, really the August, October. All the deferred contracts are up about $1.50. The feeders are up about $2.80 across the board. They've really been trending lower. I mean, almost straight down since June 18th. And even though we're higher today, it does concern me that we took out yesterday's low. So it's not like I necessarily think there's a bottom in yet. I think the anticipations that are that cash will be lower again this week. Boxed beef has been down, maybe some issues with demand, but also prices have just been elevated for so long that could just be a necessary correction.
1: And with the hog side, we've seen finally some better footing for the hogs. Is that continuing here today?
2: A little bit. They're showing a little bit of strength, not much. August is up 30 cents. October's up 22. They might be looking a little toppy. The stochastics have them overbought, and they're kind of sitting just right above their 100-day moving average. So I'm keeping a close eye on them. There is a seasonal that I saw to sell them around this time, hold for about 2 weeks I've seen. So that's something I've looked at as well. So just with all those things kind of combined, I'm just keeping my eye on them. Wouldn't be surprised if they slide a little bit lower.
1: That was Amanda Brill with Total Farm Marketing. We will have a check of the numbers next.
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4: August 13th through the 23rd.
1: September corn is up 2 cents at 4.64. August soybeans up 1.5 at 12.34.5. August soybean meal down 50 cents at 3.31.10. August soybean oil up 2 cents at 75.50. August live cattle up $1.53 at 2.24.73. August feeder cattle up 2.05 at 3.43.23. August lean hogs up 25 cents at 101.70. August pork cutout is unchanged at 114.88. Class 3 milk down 28 cents at 17.65. That was a check of the midday markets on Iowa Ag Matters. I'm Mark Magnuson.
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0: Country favorites for the Tri-States, KNEI 103.5 Bluff Country, your cash words for this week. Tomorrow is Friday, so sometime we'll play It's Friday by Aaron Tippin. When we play it, call us 563-568-3476 and get in on the winnings if you know the cash words, which are psychiatry now and WinMed. 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
6: Sunshine mixed with clouds at times this afternoon, with daytime highs approaching 75. Southwesterly winds around 5 miles per hour. Cloudy skies expected tonight, lows dip down to about 58. 77 tomorrow. Partly cloudy and dry Saturday and Sunday. Mid-80s Saturday, upper 80s by Sunday. I'm meteorologist Carol Foster on Bluff Country 103.5 KNEI. Currently, it's 72 degrees.

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2: Back on Iowa Ag Matters, and earlier in the week, Mark Magnuson was visiting with Brent Johnson of the Iowa Farm Bureau. He's the president, and they were talking about a session from the Iowa Farm Bureau Economic Summit about all the trade issues going on right now. We're wrapping up that conversation right now.
3: 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He is the president of

0: late great Charlie Pride. 103.5 Bluff Country, David Frizzell, Shelley West on the way, and Cody Johnson as well. And listen, tomorrow evening, live coverage of the Fillmore County Fair 4-H and FFA Livestock Auction. 6 o'clock this Friday evening with our very own On Air with Olaf. And you can hear it on the river, 94.9, 99.1, or on your HD radio, 100.5 HD2. You can also watch the auction and what's happening there on our LA Communications YouTube channel, which you can find by just searching on YouTube and subscribe, or just go to kneiradio.com. There is a dark green banner. It'll tell you, and then you can click on that and get the link for tomorrow night's auction. 6 o'clock from Preston, Minnesota. Thanks to Stewart's Natural Health, Kelly Printing and Signs, also Dakota Johnson American Family Insurance, Lanesboro Sales Commission, Craig's Auto Repair in Mabel, and Farmers Win Co-op, some of our great sponsors for Fillmore County Fair 4-H and FFA Livestock Auction on the river and on the LA Communications YouTube channel tomorrow evening, 6 o'clock.
1: And we're resuming the conversation now for the markets on Iowa Ag Matters as Mark Magnuson finishes the opening market conversation with Zach Hooker of Comstock as they talk now about the cattle and hogs.
2: What's happening on the livestock side of the trade?
3: Yeah, the livestock cattle opened up this morning lower yet again after yesterday's straight down day, but was able to find some footing at about three lower in the feeders and a dollar or two lower in the live cattle. And now we're currently seeing a little bit of green on the screen. Now, again, that maybe gives us back a third of yesterday's losses. So I'm not going to say that we've certainly found a bottom yet. It looked like that last Friday and into Monday. And obviously the last 2 days have shown us that wasn't the case. So hard to really know. We've got cattle on feed coming out this Friday. And then an inventory report coming out as well. We should maybe see some signs of herd rebuilding, but you know, that's just hard to know. And really of late, cattle on feed has not been a huge, hasn't had a huge sway on what we actually see in the futures markets. But yeah, we're continuing to kind of see these futures slide, despite a little bit of positivity this morning.
2: And speaking about a little bit of positivity, are we finally getting some good footing on the hog side of the market after so long where we were kind of either treading water or grinding lower?
3: You know, it would appear that way. We've kind of really since about the middle of June, hogs have kind of just had this slow, steady grind upward, which has been great to watch. When you look back, but sitting in the middle of it, it sure didn't feel like anything. You know, you don't get these, we're not getting these big, big days that, you know, we've seen in the cattle and stuff, but, when we've come up, what are we looking at? Not quite 10 bucks over the last month or so. It kind of seems like maybe we're seeing a little bit of a rally here. Of course, a lot of that's we're kind of been led by, a higher pork cutout. We finally broke out of that 90 to 98 range, and we've been up around 105 recently, really following the bellies as we would expect. And so perhaps we were getting a little bit of positivity there finally.
2: What's the best way for our listeners to get in touch for more marketing information?
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2: Zach Hooker of Comstock, my guest here today. Zach, thanks so much for the time. Really appreciate it, and have a great day.
3: You as well. Thank you.
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I'm Josh Blake, and you are listening to KNEI Bluff Country 103.5. 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

0: Trace Adkins in the Muddy Water, KNEI, Bluff Country, 103.5. And we've got the sun shining and nice afternoon. We'll get you updated on the forecast here shortly. And also what's going on is we're going to be out and about and broadcasting live at the Hy-Vee store in Decorah. And we're going to do so from 11 until 1 o'clock tomorrow. That's right. Passport to Paradise trip for two. You can put your name in there for that. Take advantage of great weekend deals and basically get your, you know, if you're doing some camping or, you know, going to the river or whatever, stock up. 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We'll see you tomorrow, 11 until 1, Hy-Vee in Decorah.
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9: Sunshine mixed with clouds at times this afternoon, with daytime highs approaching 75. Southwesterly winds around 5 miles per hour. Cloudy skies expected tonight, lows dip down to about 58. 77 tomorrow. Partly cloudy and dry Saturday and Sunday. Mid-80s Saturday. Upper 80s by Sunday. I'm meteorologist Carol Foster on Bluff Country 103.5 KNEI. Right now, it's 72 degrees.

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2: News. I'm Therese Crowley. Iran says it's all or nothing. Its parliament speaker posting in a region where we do not sell oil, no one will sell oil. Secretary of State Rubio says Iran snookered the Houthi rebels into hitting two oil tankers in the Red Sea. President Trump posts if this happens again, we'll hold Iran responsible

0: and inflict major military punishment on Iran and the Houthis.
1: The problem with Iran is every time they make a deal, the people that are in charge there, they either break it or they want to change it. So it looks like they're not ready to make a deal, so they're going to continue to pay a price.
0: So will drivers. The price of gas and oil up. Brent crude flirting with $100. President Trump with a new requirement for Saudi Arabia's U.S. energy deal to develop nuclear power. It must join the Abraham Accords for peace through trade with Israel. And the House voted again to pass a war powers resolution tying the president's hands with Iran. America's listening to Fox News.
2: This is Nell, and I have joining me in the studio Tyler Wright with Right Way Computers. It's Who's Right Way, and today we are talking all about artificial intelligence, AI. Let's launch into that.
3: I haven't had a chance to read this yet, but Microsoft, I saw a posting of an article claiming that Microsoft did a research on it and found that AI is, it is removing or reducing critical thinking skills.
2: Yeah, for sure. I can absolutely believe that. Those are the skills you have to sharpen sans computer and laptop and
3: these devices are tools.
2: Phone.
3: And the tool's only as good as the person utilizing the tool.
2: And the ones doing all the naughty stuff that I feel like this kind of comes back to the bad actors always, but those guys are using their critical thinking skills, not for the good, but also you have to have some brains behind that stuff to do the nefarious things that these people are doing.
3: One of the coolest parts of this technology is also one of the most dangerous. The vocal aspect of it, the sound aspect of it, how it can listen to a recording and get audio out of that, but also flip side, it can actually make audio sound just like somebody else because it makes it extremely easy to fabricate what somebody said.
2: Right.
3: Be very careful with that.
2: And then this is where you get the grandparent phone calls where you have a grandchild calling, sobbing from jail or wherever in the world they're. Yeah. And it sounds like them.
3: Yeah. And they're getting good at it. I've heard other people smarter than me out there saying set up something like a code word or a safe word or something that your family knows that you can use to validate that it's an actual.
2: This is actually me.
3: Yeah.
2: Yeah.
3: When you get a phone call from the IRS, the IRS doesn't call you. It heavily employs a what I have observed in my personal experience, it employs a psychological lever on people. One of my passions is martial arts. I've been involved in helping teach women's self-defense classes. I noticed a parallel once that in those description of people having been through those horrible experiences, they're basically put in a position where they psychologically couldn't do higher functioning thinking. They couldn't think really well through the process. And when these phone calls come in, and especially somebody who you're not expecting, you're going about your usual day, nothing's new going on or whatever, and suddenly, bam, you're told something that's scary. You know, all your life savings are gone. I have you, you know, whatever. And they'll play on this psychology to get you not thinking clearly. I've seen some very intelligent people fall very hard for these scams because they employ the psychological lever that gets you to stop thinking.
2: This is how your brain works. It goes into that overdrive and
3: it's psychology 101.
2: It is, and it's terrifyingly accurate and effective. Using your common sense, but also being careful of the people around you and stuff too. Watching out for those that you know that maybe more susceptible to this stuff, or even like you say, it doesn't necessarily have to be a susceptible human to fall for something that sounds that way.
3: If they catch it at the right time.
2: Yep, exactly. If you're having trouble with this kind of stuff, having a trusted source of who do I call to help me figure this stuff out.
3: I strongly recommend having a resource, whether it be a family member or somebody you can go to. I like to recommend checking with somebody you trust first who knows your stuff really well.
2: Yep.
3: And then if you are still having struggles or they're a little beyond help, come find someone like us, for example.
2: Sure.
3: Or whoever else your local IT person is.
2: Right.
3: Yeah, if someone wants to stop and visit with us, we're at 117 East Water Street, or you can call us at 563-382-4726. Give us a ring and we can set an appointment if you like or whatever you need there.
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8: Sunshine mixed with clouds at times this afternoon, with daytime highs approaching 75. Southwesterly winds around 5 miles per hour. Cloudy skies expected. Tonight, lows dip down to about 58. 77 tomorrow. Partly cloudy and dry Saturday and Sunday, mid-80s, Saturday, upper 80s by Sunday. I'm meteorologist Carol Foster on Bluff Country 103.5 KNEI. Right now, it's 72 degrees.

0: Janie Fricke on Bluff Country 103.5 KNEI 221 with Josh Blake looking outside. Yeah, pretty nice out there. We've got 74 degrees, high today of 77. Closing markets on the way at around 2:30. John Party, one of his songs next.
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Well, here's one of the greats of music of all time. 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

0: That's Highs and Lows, Matt Cooper, KNEI, Bluff Country, 103.5 Sunshine, and 75 degrees. Time for the closing markets.
1: This is the closing market report for Thursday on the Iowa Agribusiness Radio Network. I'm Riley Smith. On the phone with Bill Moore of Price Futures Group as we wrap up another day in the ag marketplace. Bill, what have we seen going on in the grain and livestock markets today?
2: Let's follow through buying for the week. Basically, the market's being driven by two things, geopolitical, which are the two wars, the war in Iran, which is driving up gas prices. Crude's up $5 today. And the war, the Russian-Iraq war, which is stifling grain movement out of the Black Sea, increasing exports of wheat. Futures are over $7 for the first time in 3 years off of that. So the market day after day continues to build into war and a weather premium, pushing these prices up. The OI, open interest, and all these markets goes up steadily every day. Exports are solid, have been good in corn all year, up about 30%. Inspections today were very good in beans, 1.5 or 6 million metric tons of flash sale this morning. China's coming to D.C. in December to meet with President Trump and further solidify our grain deal with them.
1: That again was Bill Moore of Price Futures Group. We'll look at the numbers next.
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4: August 13th through the 23rd.
1: At the close, September corn up 2 even at 464 even. December new crop up 2 and 3 quarters at 487 and a half. August soybeans up 4 and a half at 1237 and a half. November new crop up 4 and 3 quarters at 1243 and 3 quarters. August soybean meal down $1.70 at $3.29.90. August soybean oil up 11 cents at $75.59. On the Merc, August live cattle up 220 at $225.40. August feeders up 260 at $3.43.78. August lean hogs up 70 cents at $102.15. August pork cutout went unchanged at $114.88. Those are your closing markets on Iowa Ag Radio. I'm Riley Smith reporting.
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0: KNEI Bluff Country 103.5 243 with Josh Blake. 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
8: Sunshine mixed with clouds at times this afternoon, with daytime highs approaching 75. Southwesterly winds around 5 miles per hour. Cloudy skies expected tonight. Lows dip down to about 58. 77 tomorrow. Partly cloudy and dry Saturday and Sunday, mid-80s, Saturday, upper 80s, by Sunday. I'm meteorologist Kara Foster on Bluff Country 103.5 KNEI. Right now, it's 74 degrees.

Later on this afternoon, you can sign up for the Passport to Paradise trip for two at the Fillmore County Fair in Preston. We will be there from 4 to 6 telling you about what fun things are going on at the fair in Preston. So yeah, 4 to 6 you can sign up for the trip with us, KNEI Bluff Country. Here's Parker McCollum.

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2: News, I'm John Saucier. The federal government is funded until the end of September. The House has already passed a stopgap measure that would give funding until early December. White House Press Secretary Caroline Leavitt says President Trump supports this funding bill.
3: This president and this White House wants the government to remain open, unlike the Democrats in this town who have been acting as obstructionists.
2: New York Congresswoman Alexandria Ocasio-Cortez speaking about the House of Representatives passing a war powers resolution to try and stop the war against Iran. She says the measure is a clear message to lawmakers on both sides.
4: This is a message that of both the depravity and wrongheadedness of going into Iran, upending the global economy, and also a complete lack of focus on the needs of working class America.
2: Four Republicans broke ranks to vote with Democrats in support of this resolution, which can be vetoed by the president. America's listening to Fox News.
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6: Sunshine mixed with clouds at times this afternoon, with daytime highs approaching 75. Southwesterly winds around 5 miles per hour. Cloudy skies expected tonight. Lows dip down to about 58. 77 tomorrow. Partly cloudy and dry Saturday and Sunday. Mid-80s Saturday. Upper 80s by Sunday. I'm meteorologist Carol Foster on Bluff Country 103.5 KNEI. Currently 74.

0: KNEI 103.5 Bluff Country, 74 degrees. 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Listen in, call in, be the 21st caller, 563-568-3476, tomorrow during the day. And if you know the cash words, you win the cash. 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

0: 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Sundance Travel, LA Communications will be at the Fillmore County Fair in Preston beginning at 4 o'clock this afternoon.
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11: Bluff Country Weather. sunshine mix with clouds at times this afternoon, with daytime highs approaching 75. Southwesterly winds around 5 miles per hour. Cloudy skies expected tonight. Lows dip down to about 58. 77 tomorrow. Partly cloudy and dry Saturday and Sunday. Mid-80s Saturday. Upper 80s by Sunday. I'm meteorologist Carol Foster on Bluff Country 103.5 KNEI. Currently 74.

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0: Josh Blake and more country favorites, Tracy Lawrence, in just a little while. But first, this Fox Sports update on KNAI, brought to you by Epic Wear, Downtown Walk-On.
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2: NFL media reported a short time ago that Carolina Panthers promising second-year linebacker Nick Skorton tore his ACL in practice today and will be out for the season. Last year as a rookie, Skorton had 5 sacks and 7 tackles for loss. The Tennessee Titans just placed offensive tackle J.C. Latham and safety Amani Hooker on the physically unable to perform list. In Major League Baseball today against the Minnesota Twins, Cleveland Guardians starter Gavin Williams struck out 11 and allowed just 2 hits in 7 scoreless innings, including striking out the side on 9 pitches in the 4th inning. Williams was taken out after 7 innings and 97 pitches, leading 1-0, and the Twins promptly tied the game against the Cleveland bullpen. They're now tied at 1 in the top of the 11th. Blue Jays lead the Rays 2-1 in the bottom of the 3rd. Earlier today, the Atlanta Braves bested the San Diego Padres 6-5.
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2: News. I'm John Saucier. President Trump reportedly told Axios he is close to ordering a massive attack on Iran. Indiana Republican Senator Jim Banks on Fox says he supports this move.
3: This is the only thing the Iranians understand, and that's the full force of the American military. They have to feel the pain.
2: Iran has continued to launch attacks against other countries in the Middle East. The running back Houthi rebels reportedly have attacked two Saudi oil tankers in the Red Sea to further stifle the flow of oil from the region. New York Congresswoman Alexandria Ocasio-Cortez speaking about the House of Representatives passing a war powers resolution to stop this war against Iran.
4: This is a message that of both the depravity and wrongheadedness of going into Iran, upending the global economy, and also a complete lack of focus on the needs of working class America.
2: Four Republicans broke ranks to vote with Democrats in support of the resolution. It failed in the Senate. 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
4: Sunshine mixed with positive times this afternoon, with daytime highs approaching 75. Southwesterly winds around 5 miles per hour. Cloudy skies expected tonight. Lows dip down to about 58. 77 tomorrow. Partly cloudy and dry Saturday and Sunday. Mid-80s Saturday. Upper 80s by Sunday. I'm meteorologist Carol Foster on Bluff Country 103.5 KNEI. Currently, it's 77 degrees.

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2: Fillmore County Fair in beautiful Preston, and beautiful today. Man alive, you guys ordered some very nice weather for your fair. We were talking on the air about this morning. I remember being down here a few years ago, and it was triple-digit heat, and there was this really nice lady from, she was standing here with the Legion, and she was making snowflakes, like patting snowflakes. She said she was trying to prepare for Christmas, but also make things feel cooler. It didn't really seem to do the trick, but she must have gotten some of her Christmas decorations taken care of. I got my friend Doug Lind standing here with me, and you have been living right this year. You ordered nice weather for the fair.
3: We're very fortunate. Last week was pretty tough for those fairs that had it last week, and you know, we have had our turn at that, but your beautiful weather. We had a little rain around us on Monday. We got a few sprinkles all here, and really hasn't stopped a thing, so we're very fortunate.
2: So where are we at in terms of things that are going on? Ranch Rodeo tonight.
3: Yeah, that's correct. We had actually tractor pull last night, ranch rodeo tonight. We've got full rodeo tomorrow night and demolition derby Saturday. So, full grandstand events. We've got a nice selection of food vendors. We got a lot of activities for kids. Just kind of a lot of things to come on down to the fair for.
2: And I know our friends right behind us from the Canton Community Association playing bingo right now. How long is that going on?
3: I think they go till 7 o'clock tonight, and I think they just started, and I haven't heard bingo yet, so you still got time to get in.
2: Come down and get your card. So that's where we're hanging out, right next to the beer garden. We'll have to try to sneak in and talk to Paul after just a little while here as well. But we're getting you signed up in our Passport to Paradise. The trip right now is the big mystery. It'll be coming. It'll be a nice warm trip sometime in January. But in the meantime, we're qualifying a couple of people for that trip here today at the Fillmore County Fair in Preston. You can find all that information on their website as well, which is
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2: Oh, that was a good simple one. I like that. This is Nell, and I'm reporting live on your LA communications stations here at the Fillmore County Fair in Preston, Minnesota.
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0: 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Real soon, Shania Twain and Toby Keith. But right now, the Pure American Country Minute.
1: I'm Zach Bennett. Here's your Pure American Country Radio Minute for July 23rd. It was on this date in 1983. Willie Nelson and Merle Haggard reached number one on the country chart with Poncho and Lefty. That song had already lived another life. Towns Van Zandt wrote it. He recorded it for a 1972 album, but his original never reached the charts. Willie and Merle, however, turned it into a country event without explaining away any of its mystery. We never get a clean answer about Poncho, Lefty, loyalty, or betrayal, and that uncertainty is part of what keeps listeners inside the story. Their recording earned a Grammy nomination, and in 2020, the song entered the Grammy Hall of Fame. For Towns Van Zandt, the hit proved that a songwriter could work far outside Nashville's commercial center and still create something two country legends could carry all the way to number one. I'm Zach Bennett. That's today's Pure American Country Radio Minute.
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10: Sunshine mixed with clouds at times this afternoon, with daytime highs approaching 75. Southwesterly winds around 5 miles per hour. Cloudy skies expected. Tonight, lows dip down to about 58. 77 tomorrow. Partly cloudy and dry Saturday and Sunday. Mid-80s Saturday, upper 80s by Sunday. I'm meteorologist Kara Foster on Bluff Country 103.5 KNEI. Right now, 74.

0: reporting live. We're at the beautiful Fillmore County Fair here on this Thursday evening. I always love driving into the fairgrounds, anywhere you go, and you see all the 4-H and FFA exhibits. You guys have a great horse facility here, too. And I've got with me Mike Fency, who is the president of the board, and he says he knows a little bit about a lot of things, but maybe not a lot about many things. Did I get that right?
1: I think that's about exactly right, yes. Something like that, yes.
0: Well, this is, I feel like we've talked about this year in years past, too, but people can't underestimate how planning for the fair is more than just what happens this week. You guys do a lot of planning all year.
1: We do, actually. We start planning right in August, which is in about a week or two, and then that takes us right through the winter, and I've actually been living here, I think, for about the last 3 weeks and 24 hours a day this week, so... It does take a lot of planning, but, you know, we're surrounded ourselves with a lot of really good people. Our board is a great board, and the people that we can call on, from electricians to plumbers to, you know, anybody that can come in, they're right on time, and they're right there to help us out.
0: Absolutely. Well, you have great facilities down here as well. So, I mean, things happen at the Fillmore County Fairgrounds throughout the year.
1: Yes, they do. We have we try to stay as busy as possible. We have other open shows, swine show. We had the Minnesota Dairy Goat Association had a show this year back in May. We had Goldwing bike motorcycles were just here this
0: very
1: past
0: cool
1: weekend, so that was kind of fun to have them here.
0: Awesome. Well, thanks, Mike, and thanks for all the hard work that you people do all year long, but also come on down here today. It's pay to park, right? But then we're going to be talking about the free fun games and things there are for kids once you get here on the grounds at the Fillmore County Fair. In the meantime, you come down and find me. We're right across from the beer tent, beer garden, beer... cave, the beer barn. Hello. Anyway, and they're also doing bingo right here at the Canton Community Association. So stop by, get yourself signed up, and our Passport to Paradise will be qualifying a couple of people for that trip that we'll be giving away from Sundance Travel and your LA communication stations. This is Now When I'm Live in Preston.

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1: This is financial advisor Mike Alexander from Edward Jones bringing the daily financial market report. U.S. equity markets closed lower on Thursday as oil climbed back above $90 per barrel amid geopolitical tensions and disruptions to key Middle East shipping routes. Higher energy prices are also adding to inflation concerns, contributing to an increase in bond yields, with a 10-year U.S. Treasury yield near 4.7%. International equity market, Asia finishing mostly higher overnight, while Europe ended lower. The U.S. dollar has also strengthened against major currencies, consistent with higher Treasury yields. Today, the Dow Jones was down 507 points. It closed at 51,712. The NASDAQ was down 553 points. It closed at 25,138. And the S&P 500 was down 91 points. It closed at 7408. In commodity markets, the price of crude oil was up $4.71. It closed at $91.50 a barrel. And the spot price of gold was down $101.50.90 an ounce. In stocks of local interest, Apple was down $4.23 at $321.66. Deere & Company was up $2.69 at $610.02. Dollar General was down $5.08 at $115.16. Fastenal was up 82 cents at $46.15. AT&T was down 8 cents at $22.96. Pfizer was up 19 cents at $25.01. 93 cents at $108.40. Bank of America was down 34 cents at $61.28. Hormel Foods was down $25.02. Ford was down 27 cents at $14.15. $7 that goes at $6.06.10. This has been today's financial market report brought to you by Edward Jones, member SIPC, serving individual investors with personalized attention and financial advice at 1324 Rossville Road in Waukon. If you would like additional information, please contact us at 568-4836. Daily commentary is also located on our website at edwardjones.com.
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0: And right now, an information update brought to you by Casper Plumbing and Heating, Sweeney Real Estate, Waukon State Bank, and Veterans Memorial Hospital of Waukon.
1: With this information update, I'm Darren Splinson. Iowa will now save federal survivor benefits for children in foster care instead of using the money to pay for their care. Governor Reynolds and the Iowa Department of Health and Human Services announced the change. The new approach applies to children who get survivor benefits because a parent or other eligible relative died. Under the new practice, the state will pay survivor benefits into a dedicated account for each child. The benefits will be held in escrow for up to 12 months, making it easier to transfer funds if a child reunifies with a family or gets adopted or placed in a guardianship during that time. If the child stays in foster care longer than 12 months, the state will invest the funds through an iAble account if the child qualifies. If not, the money goes into a 529 education savings plan and an escrow account. When the youth leave foster care, the accounts transfer to them. They can use the money for education, housing, transportation, and other expenses that support independence. With this information update, I'm Darren Swanson.
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4: Cloudy skies expected tonight with a low of 58. South winds around 5 miles per hour. A blend of clouds and sun. Tomorrow, highs around 77. Partly cloudy skies. Tomorrow night, lows level off around 63. Partly cloudy and dry. Saturday and Sunday, mid-80s. Saturday, upper 80s by Sunday. I'm meteorologist Kara Foster on Bluff Country 103.5 KNEI. Right now, it's 75 degrees.

0: 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Hardy, Eric Church, Morgan Wallen, Tim McGraw. 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
1: As we sat on the front porch of that old gray house where I was born and raised,

0: This is Now Live reporting live. We are in Preston, Minnesota at the Fillmore County Fair. We're right next to the Beer Barn, and we are right next to the Super Sweet Building. Why is it the Super Sweet Building, Noah? Why is it called that?
1: Why is it called the Super Sweet Building?
0: You don't know either?
1: It's just the name that it's been. That's just what
0: it's just
1: is.
0: What it always has been. Either way, they're playing bingo in there, and that's also where we're getting you signed up to win that Passport to Paradise trip for two to a tropical place in January from Sundance Travel and your LA communication stations. Noah, you are the vice president of the board, and according to Robert's Rules of Order, that means he gets to be president someday, I believe, but we won't worry with that today. But we're going to talk a little bit about the kids stuff that's going on the midway, if you will. A lot of fun things.
1: Yeah. So yeah, we have inflatables here. We have some bounce houses. We also have a pallet maze, and a basketball set up from Big Springs to Corn Maze.
0: Right.
1: And then we have Radzoo today.
0: What's Radzoo?
1: Radzoo's, they bring in some reptiles and turtles and everything, and you can go pet that, and see, you can see it and hold them, I guess, too. So snakes.
0: Very cool.
1: I try to avoid that one. But.
0: Yeah, you and I can stay over here away from the snakes. We'll let Doug and Mike go over there and check out the snakes.
1: Yep.
0: But there's something, you know, it's fun that people bring in families that are maybe not farm families. You get to see all the livestock and different things. A fair is just a great time.
1: Yeah, it's a great, we try to make it a family affair here. Like, this is what we want. Like, you know, I have kids, and I want to see them be safe and have fun and run around, and I want to just know that it's a good place to be, and it is. Like, we don't, very few problems. So, yeah.
0: Well, thanks, Noah, and the big thanks to the Fair Board. You see the Fair Board around? You tell them thanks. We were talking about this just a bit ago. That this is a year-round project, but a big one here these last couple of weeks. And the Fillmore County Fair, of course, going through Saturday here in Preston. I will be here through 6 p.m. this evening. And by the way, while you're cruising around and coming to the fair, you come and find me. I've got tickets to Noah's Ark. So you come and tell me you heard about those Noah's Ark tickets on the radio, and I'll maybe see if I can round up some Noah's Ark tickets for you. Summer's flying by. You don't want to miss any of it, and come and see me and get registered in the Passport to Paradise here at the Fillmore County Fair until 6 p.m. This is Nell, and I'm reporting live on your LA communication stations.
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75 degrees, the ride home with KNEI Bluff Country 103.5. Yes, you can sign up for the big trip, the Passport to Paradise trip for two, right now until 6 at the Fillmore County Fair in Preston.

0: That's Stella Lefty, Boston on KNEI 103.5 Bluff Country. I'm Josh Blake. And this week's Bluff Country cash words, write them down, remember them, memorize them for tomorrow. And the 103.50 could be all yours if you know this. 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Those are the cash words to win the money. And listen in for It's Friday by Aaron Tippin. Be the 21st caller sometime tomorrow when we play that song. Call us, recite the cash words, and win. 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
1: I'm so happy that I ran into you. 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
8: Bluff Country Weather. Cloudy skies expected tonight with a low of 58. South winds around 5 miles per hour. A blend of clouds and sun. Tomorrow, highs around 77. Partly cloudy skies. Tomorrow night, lows level off around 63. Partly cloudy and dry Saturday and Sunday, mid-80s, Saturday, upper 80s by Sunday. I'm meteorologist Kara Foster on Bluff Country 103.5 KNEI. Right now, it's 75 degrees.

0: Tom T. Hall on KNEI, Bluff Country 103.5 with Josh Blake. And just a little bit longer to get signed up if you're in the Preston, Minnesota area, the Fillmore County Fair. Janelle is there until 6 with the trip sign up. We're going to have qualifiers here for the Passport to Paradise giveaway from Sundance Travel and us here at LA Communications and KNEI. Again, until 6 right now at the Fillmore County Fair in Preston. You can sign up for it.
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Real soon here after 6 o'clock, it's the Sam Alex Show for a Thursday night. 74 degrees. New music from Joe Nichols. He debuted at the Mighty Howard County Fair in Cresco. It's called Say It Loud B. New music from Joe Nichols on KNEI.

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0: According to the USGS, the quake was relatively shallow with a depth of nearly 3.5 miles. But the agency says it is the strongest earthquake recorded in the region since 1900.
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15: Cloudy skies expected tonight with a low of 58. South winds around 5 miles per hour. A blend of clouds and sun. Tomorrow, highs around 77. Partly cloudy skies. Tomorrow night, lows level off around 63. Partly cloudy and dry. Saturday and Sunday, mid-80s. Saturday, upper 80s by Sunday. I'm meteorologist Kara Foster on Bluff Country 103.5 KNEI. Currently, it's 76 degrees.

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1: Some rumors of some two music superstars not getting along, but now there's proof they are getting along. I'll tell you who we're talking about coming up here on Sam Hallock Show.

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1: Apparently there was a potential feud of Olivia Rodrigo, Taylor Swift, not getting along. No. Olivia's been posting about Taylor, and then back at the award show, Olivia's other half, Louis Partridge, is interacting, smiling with Taylor, so it's all good. Just wanted to let you know that. We're the Sam Halleck Show.
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2: Fox News, I'm John Saucier. President Trump announcing new initiatives on artificial intelligence and energy at the EPA headquarters in Washington. He wants AI companies to be able to build their own data centers, but not at the cost of consumers.
3: We know that the data centers and AI are dramatically increasing the demand for electricity. It's only fair that the cost...